FM.

0: What you mean, I'm near my people nice, I want him. 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
1: Hello, FM.
0: And that's them cow, Jeremiah 33, verse 3. So, friend, I hear them. Now, I met you, so, now, my cancer, my cancer, I was soon to be done with the answer.

0: Asiafono and Nampunison. Astrogene Boyano. I'm saying, Papa, what? Na yes, sorry, yard. According to the scripture, I'm saying, you're making a year. And then, Power, Bravo, the man, Yamaya, Heja, Heja. I will drink, drink. Freno, Bravo, Rade, Open Joseph. No one can stand to see a hinder was soon to be done. Do what you are. Obama, Yamaya, Yamaya, Yamaya.
1: Dear doctor, I can say 101.5 FM.
0: What's the friend?

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1: Oh, Messu,
0: a miracle, baby, and Tian Sam, baby,
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0: and one son, I ever called you, my dear, and a son, Mata Heba sent, said, Ya bomb, the room, baby. 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Gabi, Nemon, aye, a dom achadia, Yamede dom, and then Yabidi be a dom ata, a natural. The monabibi to honor say, Yame a dom, that's what they then suck the toes so they come up, and no, no, na onya, oyarisa. 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

0: In the name of Jesus Christ. 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
1: amen.
0: Yeah, catch them ready. Was if I was in a union free, a dim free, I would try a muno. Namato.
1: Amen.
0: Nama si odi for mama me mine. So for what I say?
1: Amen.
0: Near your odi for.
1: Yes.
0: Now I hear what bring pong.
1: Yes.
0: Yeah, catch them ready, sir. A ready NTM.
1: Yes.
0: So for. Na Yeremia ye odifo. Na so nya nyame asem onga edumre bi no. Na omane.
1: Mhm.
0: Odiviete. 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
1: Yes.
0: Obu onuma onyame ye wono sofo. Na so so wanya direction no. Odi ewiase niema bi achi. So we do not cry the idea or deviate. Hey, I was over bra bra bra bra bra.
1: Yes.
0: So when you're me a phone, I'm so over Ghana. Oba.
1: You know.
0: Donna. Over bra, want to say. Over busy tracking him.
1: Yes.
0: Yeah, catch was a real sin near my beer, my yard, Danny, a free butaya. When you're my friend, and a pay. When you're my famous sick one.
1: Yes.
0: So for what I say, when you're my famous sick one.
1: Amen.
0: I down for be on my yard, Danny. And you may be on my yard, Danny. At your TV on my yard, Danny. Have to be on my yard, Danny. You may be a deviate. If you do, when you're my friend, I'm saying, ma'am. Yeah, catch up. But the Father, I have deviated from my true people because of the curse of this world. Oh Lord, direct my path. In the name of Jesus. What's your reading and coupon?
1: Reading and
0: coupon. Oh, yes.
1: Oh, yes.
0: Say, we are see how.
1: Say, we are see how.
0: And we are see that.
1: And we are see that.
0: I'm a mere Danny.
1: I'm a mere Danny.
0: Every butayenti.
1: Every butayenti.
0: Oh, poor me.
1: Oh, poor me.
0: I'm a mere Danny.
1: I'm a mere Danny.
0: Every butayenti.
1: Every butayenti.
0: When you pass us,
1: when you pass us,
0: I'm down for your foot too.
1: I'm down for your
0: free. I'm free. I'm
1: free. I'm free. I'm free.
0: I'm free.
1: I'm
0: free.
1: I'm
0: free.
1: I'm free.
0: I'm
1: free. I'm free.
0: I'm free. I'm free.
1: I'm free. I'm free.
0: I'm free. I'm free.
1: I'm free. I'm free.
0: I'm free.
1: Tuano,
0: no,

0: deliver
1: the name of
0: Jesus Christ.
1: So, our dear cry, you are wrong. A damn phobia, what give it?
0: Yes.
1: You want to share the baby's answer? The one you must see, and then you're done in a few.
0: Yes.
1: The open, you will be pro. So, so that's it,
0: sir.
1: The open, and then you will be
0: pro. Be that.
1: Eddie, and then I'm going to win so they could do to an animal.
0: Yes.
1: Se usia o ile ko warini ni an a man na no mta ye mistake bi bi o be bona dam for money o ro so ai manya manya ai abraham man so be warini o en abraham man o fi o abraham man o bot up din dabi dabi o de yenko o bo bo akun ze si abraham man o ejuma be abraham man o ye mesu dabi And abi asa mercy ni num no adwuma na wu mo ne wonum ne onya me se kokotena mu ba bi wa kwane nam no o won twetwede
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0: Fabona, a Cayenne, Fabo Canvas, no,
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0: Radia Copon,
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0: Minim Casa, Fabo, and Yano limitation. Media men set, Media men fatta, you be jaw, Omunania. 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But then I remember when you're around the camp. Aaron Barbara Bodimun, and on a Moses, Yamin in the cross, one crown on Quadim Ransom, or Ben Aaron, I do my name. 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
0: 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A human when your wife is so baby, be a safunumu. What so many years? Would there any ever be a young for me goose and nap and pompous a radin yum pee? Was a radin yanko from
1: a radin yanko?
0: I dear be a canny pass,
1: she be a canny pass,
0: I dear be a canny pass,
1: I dear be a canny pass,
0: I dear a brass, I mean, the
1: manum cassa,
0: Camias,
1: a Camias,
0: and so so.
1: Nas,
0: any puppy,
1: any panum
0: cassa,
1: and num cassa,
0: Camias,
1: a Camias,
0: and Nana Pai,
1: and Nana,
0: there were yes,
1: there were yes,
0: a radi, me,
1: a radi,
0: there were yes, there
1: were yes,
0: there were yes,
1: there
0: were yes, there
1: were yes, there were yes, there were yes, there were yes, there were yes, there were yes, there were yes, there were yes, there were yes, there were yes, there were yes, there
0: were yes, there were yes, there were yes, there were yes,
1: I'm not a fire.
0: I'm
1: not a fire. I'm not a fire. I'm not a fire. I'm not a fire. I'm not a fire. I'm not a fire. I'm not a fire. I'm not a fire. I'm not a fire. I'm not a fire. I'm not a fire. I'm not a fire. I'm not a fire. I'm not a fire. I'm not a fire. I'm not a fire. I'm not a fire. I'm not a fire. I'm not a fire. I'm not a fire. I'm not a fire. I'm not a fire. I'm not a fire. I'm not a fire. I'm not a fire. I'm not a fire. I'm not a fire. I'm not a fire. I'm not a fire. I'm not a fire. I'm not a fire. I'm not a fire. I'm not a fire. I'm not a fire. I'm not a fire. I'm not a fire. I'm not a fire. I'm not a fire. I'm not a fire. I'm not a fire. I'm not a fire. I'm not a fire. I'm not a fire. I'm not a fire. I'm not a fire. I

0: In the name of Jesus Christ. So for your one boy, Abe, was empower me, oh Lord, with everything I need to perform my assignment.
1: Amen.
0: And complete it. Complete them successful.
1: Amen.
0: To the glory and honor of your name.
1: Amen.
0: Empower me, oh Lord, everything around the summer day. Around the coming home. I give you me here. Some of my brother will be me here. For one, what they do me.
1: Amen.
0: Said you best show any money.
1: Amen.
0: Who said, Ruddy?
1: A ruddy.
0: It was yesterday.
1: It was yesterday.
0: A sunset.
1: A sunset.
0: What but I hear?
1: What but I hear?
0: I hear with embassies.
1: I hear with embassies.
0: A ruddy.
1: A ruddy.
0: Mammy, I'm what dear.
1: Mammy, I'm what dear.
0: Sabot I am.
1: Sabot I am.
0: Let me a wee.
1: Let me a wee.
0: Let me a wee.
1: Let me a wee. It
0: was yesterday.
1: It was yesterday.
0: Papa. Papa. Papa. Papa. Papa.
1: It was yesterday.
0: It was yesterday.
1: It was yesterday.
0: It was yesterday.
1: It was yesterday. With the atom, with the atom, with the atom, with the atom, with the atom, with the atom, with the atom, with the atom, with the atom, with the atom, with the atom, with the atom, with the atom, with the atom, with the atom, with the atom, with the atom, with the atom, with the atom, with the atom, with the atom, with the atom, with the atom, with the atom, with the atom, with the atom, with the atom, with the atom, with the atom, with the atom, with the atom, with the atom, with the atom, with the atom, with the atom, with the atom, with the atom, with the atom, with the atom, with the atom, with the atom, with the atom, with the atom, with the atom, with the atom, with the atom, with the atom, with the atom, with the atom, with the atom, with the atom, with the atom, with the atom, with the atom, with the atom, with the atom, with the atom, with the atom, with the atom, with the atom, with the atom, with the atom, with the atom, with the atom, with the atom, with the atom, with the atom, with the atom, with the atom, with the atom, with the atom, with the atom, with the atom, with the atom, with the atom, with the atom, with the atom

0: In the name of Jesus Christ.
1: Yes.
0: You need that boldness to take them. So one for Kukudra and Yadi Abe Kaiti. So one for Kukudi and the other can say, the free you want Suboni Brasso, a Bessine, or so in Yeno, a fun and yet is. Now one hour near Deno.
1: Amen.
0: There's a Yamasuma Yasum so for any Adiso, Abrabana and Yadio.
1: Yes.
0: Nyabotabote, mintiminko. A brother was saying, Mijerami and Kasemini.
1: Yes.

0: In the name of Jesus Christ.
1: So for your bumper.
0: Amen.
1: Was any power, principality,
0: yes,
1: or personality,
0: yes,
1: that wanted to waste my life,
0: yes,
1: here on earth,
0: mm-hmm,
1: by causing delay,
0: mm-hmm,
1: in discover my purpose, be frustrated and destroyed. So for
0: Yes.
1: Yes.
0: Yes.
1: Yes.
0: Yes.
1: Yes.
0: Yes.
1: Yes.
0: Yes.
1: Mesi obi adu obi obi de na no atu obi so ti aburo chire wa de why you waste o ti 15 years 10 years asun ka wonya bra bi anane no gana e ka cho so obe ware o obi ka chira o se one day oni dachi obi ka cho so one day oni dachi and what 20 years 15 years utwem I do not be a sofa. Oh, yeah, could do.
0: Yes.
1: That dear true animal.
0: Yes.
1: Was any power personality that wanted to waste my life to me be a bobo be more? I have the pattern of one person was set my brabble. A brabble, no river bounce, no chum. Obiano a 70. Obi put a yenty. The obi person a woe yenty. And a kukudra won't even find ya the pimku and imti. Oh, catch it. The empire to stand a person of Radim Mongram.
0: Amen.
1: Was a Radin and Cooper.
0: Radin and Cooper.
1: There were yes to him.
0: Oh, yes to him.
1: To me, Pia.
0: To me, Pia.
1: I yes, sorry, Tia.
0: I yes, sorry, Tia.
1: When you pebia.
0: When you pebia.
1: No more, sir.
0: No more, sir.
1: I come here, sir.
0: I come here.
1: When you pebia.
0: When you pebia.
1: Bama brabo.
0: Bama brabo.
1: Now watch it, sir.
0: Now watch it, sir.
1: Now come, sir.
0: Now come, sir.
1: Who woman in the
0: room? And my
1: men, Demi.
0: And my men,
1: and there were yes.
0: And there were yes.
1: Who
0: cray?
1: But to me, no,
0: I'm
1: holding.
0: And
1: what?
0: And Pedam.
1: And Mongrami.
0: Pobre,
1: yes.
0: And we're yes.
1: And we're yes.

0: Jesus Christ.
1: So ekinosi ensuro wa ni na die na ensuro wa ni na wo die.
0: Na wo die.
1: Me di wa si.
0: Na me you.
1: Na me you. Ora die asem ni.
0: Asem ni.
1: Fear not ensuro wa. Ehu aka fo bi ba se.
0: Yes.
1: Nta hunti mi ntua na mo. Ehu ehu me koye sai a ye mane nsai. So for that I say, a dream may be a unya experience. So Abrabomu Suyawuna Mamua Unyansa.
0: That be that.
1: Abrabomu says Suyawuna Mamua, Messi Ununyansa.
0: That be that.
1: And I can't say, yeah, Kaka, dream may be a unya asset. A dream may be a debetri. Just one, so for. Say, Auntie Anna, me will be home. I was so for me, Bob and Pama, and Yamio. Minyaka for Florida, I think I joined you. Na me kwano obi from somewhere na me damani na me bo obi kato judge bi na me na dam as na oni papa come na da ko edi me bo papa di anos a come na da ko aso fu no na papa ni jabe edi afri ho so enu na manya me kaka na me hwe me so steering come anim o from je me ntwa mani manya so enu no abrabo mu sanete ma me so be di dwa na o sro e kai nko di dwa na edwa di e ka wo
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1: Fire.
0: Next week. Yeah, we rambo swimming
1: with your eyes.
0: Ah, onya media betria. 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
2: praise the Lord.
0: Hallelujah.
2: Praise the Lord.
3: Hello.
0: Hello.
3: Hello. Good morning.
0: Morning.
3: Ah, we are going to be doing the
0: job.
3: We are going to be doing the
0: job.
3: We are going to be doing the job.
0: We
3: are going to be doing the job. We
0: are
3: going to be doing the job. We are going to be doing the job. We are going to be doing the job. We are going to be doing the job.
0: Amen, Papa.
3: Amen.

0: 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Amen.
1: Amen.
0: So,
1: I'm director. John Prince Opoku, Asempa Micro Credit, Sokoban Pay You, Onenye Hana, Michiapani, was Ahojo Central Assembly. Machi was Safumen, you know, Sofapia, Sofujo, Michia Munina, Fire Pia, Ramsia, I Atunsu Agu.
0: So, you are free, and you are born to talk. 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Tichina, it was the honor to be a was at Mamubi and Kadem, Omo honor to Bakope, our great glory ministry. Papa, Yamen can what it said on me, I don't want in a bunny of a genamu, na Yasu, Onyankupon, and Munya. I can't write any of it to see. I'm sitting on Yamiaka Foundia, Ebe Bum, now quiet to watch you. Chemi Jawache DJ Daniel DJ Asma DJ Maju and Rane Wally the woman a Jina Majiji and Tata. The Mopas one in the Casa number near 0244545472 Yami Aduma Fiada on a numeral hours of love here on Papa Mark our 6 to 8. We are not make great glory. And money chatanos. But see by your hour of grace. It shall see 8:30 upon 11:30. Uni baby asuma meton safro. 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
0: 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Sabaya number who send if a ban would to me, yes, Christo would to me was
1: assassin.
0: The Ben Abadia this, yes, Christo would to me was assassin. Enti, sorry,
1: Amen.
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0: 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The two men are son. Oh, yeah, nyame. Number five, dear. 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A dear, na uba ya nene wo ya. A bit to me, anantye.
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0: 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Ukoja womu. Ukoja womu.
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0: Oh, sorry.
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0: 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Uma ifa 2 years so.
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0: 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Fa 2 years so. That's all the 2 years so. Adie bia ni wa ontumi anyema wo. 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
0: 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Wa sa wo yare.
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0: 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Na obi na no kan ya na ye yie.
1: Amen.
0: Then a double son of pay. A dear, I would you watching ye?
1: Yes.
0: Would you watching ye?
1: Yachin ye.
0: Send up for a sea for no yano. Nasu jaching yano. Now for a race, shut yes to me. If I saw that yes to Basaso.
2: And a pay.
0: And a pay don't want 2 years to Basaso.
1: Yes.
0: Then a cuckoo.
1: Yes.
0: Dabu, yes Yesu Christo.
1: Amen.
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2: O Jesus.
0: So di an munyam.
2: O Yesu di mo.
0: So won sa kan obi biara.
2: O Jesus.
0: Na edna so di ayaye no hello FM gai.
1: Yes.
0: Adanse e be bremrem.
2: Bremrem o Yesu.
0: Ema o ma wo tie me.
1: Yes.
0: Udin Jesus Christ nti. Yesu anmonyam odum ne nti. Amen.
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0: 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And it's a Thursday, May 28th, 2026. 148 days gone. 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And so a coming home. Your friend is Samuel Joaquin Bukim, the commander as usual. Ain't he Mumma and Ninkomo? Mamma watching Bibia Boko.
1: Yeah, your commander, Bibia Boko.
0: Last week, men who.
1: Aye.
0: Last week, men who. But we did say Bibia Boko.
1: Yamiado, and I did.
0: Yeah, you are no more South Africa.
1: Yes, yeah,
0: South Africa for so Montino Montenabium. Into your Mumra Ghana by we force. 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And no, I'm aware of you. 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
0: 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Waye abi die shop or was shop.
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0: 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And also last year, December, more baby,
1: no, what the man?
0: And what the man till now? Young found court in Akasu, you in the portal. With them. And a whole mammy, you know, Papa Bianu, who of a Bianu, and she South Africans, a woman, you had Waka, Kukubia, ma, or my dear, no, the Bema one, or the Bema, bro, or see the Bia boom every day. 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Some of the pictures from the plane, the arrival hall, and you can really see now a sad story. Now, Muma Ntie and Koma Omodibai.
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0: Enti enra ya de share de buy no. 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
0: And no pay, you didn't come off about flooding. 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
0: Masa, and then you on a core bedroom, roof level, or kitchen, or baby, I'll be banana boma. 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
0: 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and kolebi say we dey ha kolei oni nine ne sane ne to and all panel to asia na people are going up and down among for huno police for was circle. Your social gender and social development, social welfare in Ghana, gender and gender children and social protection ministry. Mumua. How can these things be happening? And in Ghana, no, and then no humanity no way. And then no Ghana for any people you wanna. Akula we ahia no bidi.
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0: Edia Benkwa. And one of my men can wait. 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Ain't he, dear Hodono? Baroski, good morning. Good morning to you, Matthews Bafo. Good morning, Nana Yubi the second. Good morning to you all watching us live on Facebook. This matter, dear, Mr. Mwa, I'm on target the necessary authorities. In this Akola, we send the another week on the streets of Accra, in the middle of the city circle. Na akwala untimi nante udi akoni ya bayu shumu ewe mu and nobody really cares anyway yankwe ya ba abina waha jumo waha ya betunwa dena fi ya konkrain
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1: KK Pepra Roofing Company Limited at on chance here, the crew down Sony, a dancing who near ma, and near money, a papa, a boy form, and until here, corrugator sheet, nipple files are. 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
0: All right, Abena Ene Jomo Medamasipi Gusiafo. It's about 3 minutes to 16 Chebiabeku Peace 104.3 FM. Ola Leke Olu Tonyi, good morning. Omo Naija, Ola Leke Olu Tonyi, good morning. Good morning to you, Patrick Donko. I would do appear to DJ Garipu, Osewo, United States of Ademra. Good morning. And good morning to you, Inusa, Gariba. 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

0: 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Yen yina ya wa ship house abekan junction and cry. And I say hello 101.5 FM and wokumasia doom. And what's radio stations are wood duo. 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
2: I'm particularly pleased with the progress we are making with development initiatives in our Zongo community. Very soon, construction and rehabilitation of roads and other infrastructure projects will begin in several Zongo communities across the country. We are starting with the Kopoegwa Zongo area, the road network, and similar projects will be replicated.

0: executive building bi anase industrial warehouses a keke preparation na wose wokɔ or long span materials bi to say MSL, self-lock, IBL, or standard roofing sheets, galvanized steel truss, alloying sheets, aluminium sheets, galvanized sheets, roofing accessories, you know, ABA ridge, caps, valley, gutter, side panels, and adwa 4 inches, 3 inches, ni IBR and adwa. 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Well, sales office will Bakwa Station 0544684069.
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1: 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Any bread, another swa. Now we call Royal Foam Mattress one more. It sounds like say, yeah, it will be out in the mattress, to tune in. Royal Foam for say, or one will be our boca. It sounds like when they can't cram it to be, and I got to ya num de, and I will try, yeah, what when they say, wouldn't you cry, and I should be you, handy. It's almost a mattress, you know, Sabayo, no, be our betting out of de, na cow, bono, wood to win, just that water papa pants or so, no, one shut that, and how much says the cabby, no, there's a Royal 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
0: Yeah, Central Rural Bank PLC, a Trinity, I have near friend who was your future, our vision. Me patch up a modding account, could be account or Hobosian, our pie, a mobby, your susu account, your savings account, your current account. And you might want Kumania than Tamu, the four Munia Sicadia Shem with Jumanimuno, Momramedi, SMU loans, Nemo Fanshe Jumanimo. Yeah, Central Rural Bank PLC, who could 100 Ghana citizens, who bet me I a shareholder, Ewo Ho. Jusujum, Atonsujum, Kejetia, or Mobile Tune for Statue, a Bill of Bone Ray, Bantama Race Cost Jum, then Yame Santasa Runabout 0541 943586. 0541 943586.
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0: 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Awa rims. Any tank of a soho, and nothing that the answer, and the car book can hold by, or tips, any car multimedia system type will be a yawope, and our friends make us say, or a Land Cruiser, any proud one crying in a bureau hall, Lexus 13, go for a 15, ye pajam amano aya abefo, Highlander 15 to 18, wamaso, RAV4, 5014, go 17, pick up Lost Revel 16 to 18, Land Cruiser 12 to 18, and Land Cruiser, Land Cruiser Prado 12 to 18, and a Land Cruiser 200, you know, and pajam, amano yina be latest upgrade dia, and nyasin kumakra, our big Jojito Ventures one more. American cast F N Ye Papano Nin Chai Anna E O Wa and you mequa what draw in sorry school smoke on pick up money qua big George discount the one more what best amamu and pay big Jojito Ventures a bisu torno a walk massive swami runabout one water works first gate you know and a D and Michelle Frau Big George and Kasemu our 0244-652230 0244-652230
1: Tabia Herbal Products will just so na Tabia Herbal Products na we just so no. Yeah, well, Tabia Herbal Mixture. And tonto make cow at the 3D about the share also. Just a mouthy a pie will power jump who be any. What person or post to two, one more to win to mini D, a what year go so. Who question any pedre me a sinny pisa ye 3D. Now, if you watch a share, Tabia Herbal Mixture do pay chow pine a one room. 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
1: 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Na at one share, yeah, pray, yeah, back to us, so FIFA World Cup 2026, Denny na akahon. If it's 11th June, it was the 19th July 2026.
0: And the amount to terminate content to me, as I'm saying, yeah, yes, this is lot no cry, yes, sir. And I'm a son, so I can say, one more on crying. North Ridge, woman in Switzerland and Mezina, edition in Mupe.
1: And the agina hona agin number no 0257956817 and now 0257956864. Ubeti mi kwa WhatsApp wobo. 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
0: 24/7 Vista assist for other romance.
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4: Edwardian Cratwe Atom. So, Uncle Tom Mattress here, you do rubber and ashemua Royal Foam say, Jesuati, bra, near more 20% discount. Oh, may Musumi Munina. Dabia, so we come royal from what's a mature while. Oh, yeah, Obeka Simi, try was some Nenso, so quoto tongue, quanche mattress here. Oh, yeah, Obeka Robasu. Oh, no, you know, Bayoia, Oba sorry, nice and ya brono. Nanso, Obia, or that royal from Subia, Edia dance, yes, say, a sisi, new Pedriano. No, to me, that now from now, so die a pound qua. If he say, Yadin yama papa naye, and unti, now, new, and now, quanche, now, quanche, a quoto mattress here, Yadin Roba naye. For the girl son, bra, you know, wow, too. You entertain your man as some farmer, crown, and soon your mattress, papa, so da. Royal foam, and I'll da him for na, and unty, ubi, a better royal foam, so dear. We had this year for a go fair, and no panel here, no, royal foam, at the mall, and my own name, yawya, ninyawya, we be, if you say, ye the name of papa, na, and good materials, and I fee, Ghana standard authority, a dear to SAA, and unty, no, ubi, a better royal foam, so dear. More pomodin strong home, and massage you in your pediano. 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Auntie Obia. Royal foam which you cry, and was so corriman po, you may CCC. 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
14: Nana, jumo. 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Oh, Kumasi CCC, a tech police station, Trewa, for Central University, our 0244-885838, 0244-885838.
13: 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What it is a bonus so assign the discount at so long span roofing sheet you know a be alu lock roofing SL lock roofing roof shingles metal and steel trusses a dear roofing frameworks and only in a be 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On WhatsApp, YF Junction, we're Benjamin Harry office, you know. If you were stressed up and chrono, a dream, a report, bant, master, for KJTR. If you were touching man, Tamalin, so Canvilly Junction. 0544-321150.
14: 0544-321150. Time, Herba Center. Now, what the time? Herba, Mr. Drono Abba, Edra, it's Malaria. Obia, Nenumwa, Tua, Ointimi, any day. And Obia, Nahunam, Eyania, time here about Mr. Edrono and a year come for Masawuni and Anopay. Now your time. HH about Misha, and then the capsules, you know, it's me in fear and sansa, saw your ban as a bema, na and sansa, gua in fear, what it's here, my yo crow, and run to one be safe in Tida, me pa chow air ya dear, what it's here, what you know, at the half of rubber bro, and to Momadia saw your bow your bema, or bow where they pointed to, and numsa, they been a one ya, and sansa, how, waka katachi, I in fear on Monsanya, and your papa, Monsaka time, HH about Misha, and then the capsules, na and to me, and Pharmacy, herbal show bia benya bi ato anum. Na woto anu akai. Set time no ATIME. For a time herbal center for our 0244-417669. 0244-417669.
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13: Boache Natural Health Center, the eye specialist, no. When in Wahabia Bem, I dear way, Chira won't know, Eben won't know. When you swear it to Master, I ever saw a sassy, a sign, ye be a guanisho sano. When you a prince, you, I say, call, how be able when initial separation and dash will say a glaucoma, no. But my dear, I'll fuck up Boache Natural Health Center, share ye. And what dear, and yet said you are some kefasi can be a mitrao, that be, a ya be drop up a binia, they come on. Now I feel when you know, and what day at me abem one more kumase swami post office and man jen kwanta ebi wa sante bekwa omo ben total filling station akra omo wala pass access bank in shreni mu techiman omo eben pentecost takra denso omo anaje palina gardens 0245339960 0245339960.
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14: 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A year Trillium Industries Ghana for a day abba. Maybe a tonton and Sandoko Doko be a Benya be at all anum. Won't put it to a mepato. Maybe a tonton shop like a second saying I better be an answer for a Trillium for our 03221-908-77-24-7-34-6. Commonwealth Games, FIFA World Cup no, or one at the Okra, or passport near, or Vesa near, Modian for one more, 02 57 95 6877. Time here by Mr. Boy Yadia would was a malaria fever and more 20 minutes dear when I'm ya with you as here will be in fierce answer 30 no abana bema time 8 here by Mission and the capsules bit me up wow pharmacy here by show be a benya be at all and the motor kai set time no ATIME for a time here by center for you it was 0244 417669 Central University for Frost Ebra SDA D7 NE8 and we are bra ebenya course 92 ewom afa masters diploma any degree programs so onum and a phd nyina central university for wanum ayobi choose right choose central university ccc aja tag police station chere wan abon wo mo frere 0244 885838.
13: Bigo Cola scan and win promotion. No go so across over Madden Akoto Bigo Cola. Unum ya na QR code no. What scan? No scan. I no watch a video ad. Kaka no abo details na shem. 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won't report any idea any about to ever tuning in a hunyan to be amra. 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Donima Steel Complex Limited, Emma and Chancy Edi Crew Dansom. 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

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Ubana person ko Harvard no. Bit me as I say with Trian and Kakanka crap. 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And of course, I was Antia. 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It's Mr. Fresh 0595-992467. 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And now, so we call Asimia King Jesus Junction.

0: Eric Opoku Junior by Robert Dramani Aba. Alhamdulillah, Ghana Blasters the World Cup. Ain't you the World Cup on some more bebray?
1: Come on now,
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1: Don't this time.
0: They won't come up a crabby or what?
1: Coming with the new school.
0: You be the answer now.

0: See World Cup and who is him? World Cup, the mama will profit in that down.
1: Africa.
0: Yanko Ponfa World Cup.
1: That's true.
0: Mamu, be, mama, you man be a crown now down. Say Ghana, crack with your World Cup. All right, good morning.
2: Good morning, Sammy.
3: Good morning.
0: Happy Eid.
3: you also.
2: Oh, happy that's your so.
0: Chairman Machi, Enra mihu chairman, Mashani Jala be a white. And I want to shake for na year mudi bo mulo mu chairman mudi bo mutino. Ali Maradona dini bino. Red and white.
2: Menu like the good also di bo chibo.
0: Aye.
2: Now they know.
0: They see there. They see my power time. And who di bo tima nyakwa? We say we are spiritually fortified. We say who di bo tima baby yo wa untimi nko untimi fa baby. A sacred material. Also, I sense you talk to her.
2: Yeah.
0: Na Junior.
2: Sorry.
0: Yes, you are crashed here by plan. Kumasi stay by plan. But it's a Ghana. Accra, Kumasi, Takrade, I don't know about Tamale, probably Sunyani, Cape Coast, Krona, Yakasiro. 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
0: Nipa dom ena etiti sa towns and cities. 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Okay. They come ebi nufi mampomba Kumasi ba ye juma u.
2: Yeah.
0: Obi free. Your boss is quiet, so
2: be quiet.
0: Very good. And the population density in towns, no,
2: a pija.
0: But you know, a crowd there is different. A crowd there, no, is different. Now, I'm saying it's your tall one crying. Now, here,
2: said the air is really
0: the reactions. I'm part of Facebook. Now, but here, the level of say a car.
2: American.
0: So what moto swa? Moto no insurance de ne ko.
2: Na dai kura follow na moto ni.
0: And mi bi say mo say. Aye den na ma we nyina aba. Mhm. Me president mama nibi. Aye den Julia we nyina. Aye caused by us.
2: Mhm.
0: Aye what you do.
2: Yeah.
0: And the course we
2: get us a yes, yes,
0: you know, yes, course when we are maybe no, you're saying by your complaint, sir. You sure no toy and a fire. What me I say? It is what you do, but your mama mean you know, one side, my mamu images, baby, mom farming co. 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
0: Zola. 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
2: Hey.
0: Obi ni living room new.
3: Wow.
0: One the bathroom one. Yeah. One microwave is you know the kitchen. The kitchen oh no.
2: Yeah. Living room ni.
0: And you know. Okay. Or say this could kill a whole household.
2: Yes.
0: Wait. Hey. Estate, one crime. Say estate, I dine there. Minim see, you see, ya ye gota, ya ye ye bibia. Nemo baby, ya see estate, you know. Now, where you sure crime? And ye see estate, you know. In sure toi.
2: I'm sure you see the crime there, or no, be you free.
0: One baller. One baller.
2: Yes.
0: One fear, all got a moa. A choky gota na. bibiankoma
2: debi sorry
0: enti natitini ewonwumbi se mepa mamia arise.

0: South Africa, Gabon, Nigeria, near Pomomu, near Gomon Massin, Che, a branch of beer, and not South Africa for Mbai.
1: Omuinachino,
0: ya punaman who are beer beer to sell from for.
2: I mean, who back
1: na bena eh see eh ya rehusem eh ni jisem
0: oh dia biju ni anya ni
1: no same energy woman say
0: no mba e no
1: me bo energy woman say
0: e jaju e bi mu chapa
1: o minu sa na same ye ku mu
2: now
1: energy
2: no body e wo energy
1: say eh la wo na wo na ye ku mu ho
0: uchi
1: akwa ba ku bi ya na no na me di video uchi
0: ah tiu
1: so no say South Africa ko ni say dia
0: kwa ku ti ti ni pa no what na South Africa for 22 years and what born a brand new now South Africa Krumho. And a South Africa Krumho na ni jetri akudi. And a walk where Juman Yesha no lawyer Krum ne say, you paper way. And a way ye be. And a chin, I see a chin in December. Yab neba anra.
1: Yabuna.
0: Yab, you see the beer boom. Was it the beer ya boom?
1: Ah, say boom.
0: Na, wamua. 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President Mahama saw on crying. 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
4: 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Yes, it's your a bar, embassy. I don't want to be Pamblos, but see a Pamblos, no messy final. To see a gata, I'm a creative one. I'm my direction, I'm my ewa. In the direction of my man, oh my man, oh my crazy gatano, oh my sir, oh my thing to my uncle. 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Mom, oh my directing come baby for a car. Because I want to meet the gatano in Jawa, because for land sooner there. And you're fine, and you're right.
5: This is serious. This is the National Theater Road. Boring, I see. Serious, eh? Wow. Hey. So scared. Wow. Yeah, some Charlie. All right,
6: cheers. I had done some Senate flight to Otojo. Otojo. I had an issue. I must feel it. Then I must see. Oma Felix, then since you know, no got a bia, Moshe, is there. I hired and some Senate flight, Otojo. Otojo. I had an issue. Oma Felix, then almost easy. Oma Felix, then since you know, no got a bia, Moshe.
7: Hey!
8: They say I can also fear what be possible. I want to cramp with your back, so medium so crying for me. See, this a will try to hear, baby. I am a fire over first, I'll be do fear no cry, son. Sir, they are be do care. Can you be trying to know? Yeah, some more. Check.
9: In the city is caused
7: by human activity. We are the problem. What is happening here does not affect the factories here. The water comes from somewhere, and once it can pass and continue, it will back up and affect the communities beyond. These are streams that existed long before our grandfathers were born. They are streams that flow from the Ekwapim Mountains and find their way to the sea. Then we decided to come and build our capital city across the streams. So even if you build your capital city, you must allow the streams to flow through.
0: All right. And he, His Excellency John Dramani Mahama, and Moti said, one also think I will be. Wanu suhu diye koso. 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
9: Na wosu anyagu. 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
0: anyagu. 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And them interchange, you know, since so you're toa, I see a tempo. 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Say, Ghana Navy, you want to canoe, ah, mama, me, for one, call the and he, no, no, no.
9: Kanu no kra baby kanu na namno na se bia ba ko fumo bi dan yo se ono se
0: na you know obi demo where your resident yes if our estate
9: when the kitchen no
0: e wa shall go twe estate aguano o shall demo so no fa no wo hu baby won fa
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0: ah da bi eh omo no deadline omo dia ma no
9: omo se tete
0: to time no so na wo ho a
2: omo so no me me problem is say say ntia ban se we ra mo fo sa na omo dia no mo ye dia fa
9: no no South Africa press omo ko ka pre no no omo isi
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2: yeah
0: enye ANC ni majority enye ANC no ni majority bi o but first ye to aba.
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9: No,
2: and also Washing Bay, we are broke 5 million rand now, can. Also, we are crying, you're closing your
0: back. And Junior, we have videos in Nibia. South Africa police, Jina, or soldier for Jina, yeah, our warning. 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
9: yes yeah
0: obi so test me say master wa ka kra de na ye ka madum adum manim haya nso to a
2: o sheshu
0: 2 minutes
2: e say o yi
0: no so ya de na de ye shoe level any new level ba kra de no ye roof level and ye de no all right and ye fancy ya na anopai Miami ni Prime Minister Chief Executive our Atuman will be adjust south honorable wisdom osebu ama
9: ukumkomo
0: bo adwuma ukumkomo ye born home modern na wenya prestigious award bi from World Diplomatic Federation womo se womo he ni outstanding leadership se ukumkomba ye wonya mae kra no na wa hofa makese pa 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omo award no World Diplomatic Federation for na amano this very prestigious award na omo say as part of the award a new title has been conferred upon him. NTNA Huna, Obefren, his merit. Honorable Wisdom, Osei Buama.
2: His merit.
9: His merit to Kunko.
2: Kunko.
0: His merit to Kunko. Congratulations. And to Kunko, you have not been able to. Now, Kunko, in Canada, where you are, pa. Are, Kunko, you be, now, Kika, Estreni. I do baby.
9: The lieutenant is running now.
0: Oh, lieutenant, no more fun.
9: Come order.
0: Come no. We are maintenance. We are maintenance. That we are maintenance.
9: The lieutenant.
0: Oh, no, cause we are baby, we this piece. No, cause machine is this no. We are not now. An open so. I cast a juma. Why? It's a better cast. Ano pensu so Adisado College fwa womwo asante atu yen klase yema Adisado old boys womu asante ya enti no mkaise ne 28 May. Stadium Hotel asokwa Ombeye Adisada Old Boys Association monthly meeting.
1: Okay.
0: Na agenda no say time with doctor. Time with doctor aging and eye health. Na che say old boys no. Mo be kon ma kwadwen djoma pumu din mu. Say wani e how. Wa pumu din mu in general. Doctor beba no ma ba be chuchu nkomo. Venue no e Stadium Hotel. Happy birthday to Cherish Jesiwa Enin of Prime Royal Preparatory School. Umame, Mr. and Mrs. Frederick Enin. Na omuchese yema wa awodapa. 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E twaso na ye remu wo agupramaso.
1: Didi su has rene yi.
0: Waya diye, so je kap.
1: Didi wa nika bubiye.
0: Ah, Oko has one cap.
1: There be.
2: Top four and a half.
13: Time, time, time, time, no
1: sports. I'm doing a
0: oh, sir.
1: And did you hear me?
0: And you hear me? Has
1: now. And I know you can come across almost say. Mutobe, Mubod, no, yes, about the forecast amount. Now, Miss Hasson, I am a. Oh, Miss TV, I was just. Oh, Munise.
0: Say, I'm a papa.
1: Oh, Munise.
0: Oh, sir, I did it on Momako University near the Adu. Oh, my graduate coaches who. It's in a human or any day, obey impulsive the ump.
1: Debbie.
0: Quakuyan can come near and corner Blaster for World Cup. Yabba.
1: Squad is Abba.
0: Ah,
1: now, and then now, Minty will take on it.
0: Oh, squad with the end, that's who be in himself as I'm a candidate. Ah, now, hey, player, you said, a friend said David Kuhn has said
1: Derek Kuhn.
0: Derek, okay.
1: Derek Kuhn.
0: And then I will call you Derek Kuhn, seeing Chenko for Baba Abdul Rahman, because he's a Keto Kroku player. That's all.
1: So, say, go ahead, Benjamin, I started shooting Kika. Because, I'm busy soon, I'm not free, I'm still not free, so I'm back busy. They said, nobody ever to your tribunal.
0: Unti. 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
0: good dive okakra mu bo na agbeshia
2: to
1: be asani be why asari wanko
0: mi hu ya na
2: asari obi a hu beka be anan
1: o se
2: obi hu beka je se fa
0: na e bia asari no hu beka bo be kobi but the junior can no say o ti ase dia no hu aka because
1: onko dem
0: video no mo dia ba bo
1: che
0: no any story ni di e chiri no
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0: one run ekoda boy dey na boni ni here we chiri ho na oh excellent oh dive it's a good one
1: artistic you cry dey say cry we film cry
0: yeah I was say o papa film ah ho
1: yeah
0: now o nti o mama nti aware ase
1: eh
0: one o step mother na wo ho
1: eh
0: any o step brothers na wo ho ho na bi say yes o heneba
1: dey no papa ti
0: ase dey no papa ti ase nti ano ano no
1: e nemro fun ejiji goalkeeper o say me who be dey
0: dey be boni why impressed Ghana so can dey buy one o see the white man is so impressed the European coach is so impressed
1: e wa gbesi fun
0: ah gbesi very good goalkeeper
2: fantastic goalkeeper
0: boni ni kwa kan say excellent
1: say you Ghana
0: nti ano ano
1: dem for well, some yet a CP 736 CT, Yaman Eternaf, your commander,
13: and record the afternoon,
1: you tell me enough to have a media. So, yet you have Barcelona, and then Manchester United, a fee, season, you could have money of a new Yajma, Basa Yajma,
2: a co Julian Alvarez, only Yao, my Pedro, me, and who? Yanko for Gordon.
1: Oh, then Gordon Yanka. God in Cabaret.
2: Oh, there be God in the chance. Obey Lame, Yaman, Rafi, who so could demand a demano. The even he has yet a born in Chen.
1: Avaras and Nahipu. Tinkani and Cabaret. Obey, I bonus
2: a born of Bonnet and
1: 1 to 10 million
2: in chess as a kind of a player.
1: But they won. Okay, and he, and on a fair, yeah, build up to the World Cup, and ra, and remember, and the air coswa, house of folk, customer for some chim, and the quintia, house of folk board and the management, or more edited, or more entemo atete, and yet it is to Ogumbi, and Rani has come on in a number 60 to 70% Ogum for us. Nah,
2: has it, Timmy?
1: Ose.
2: O do place 3 months. Unchi ai.
1: O de bonus is
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9: 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Remember, just as yeah, maybe no, not just on the MSN Komoko, Bwapa, or just on the news from Wapam, you know. 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Online classes. And as an online classroom hub. And this waba. Online classroom hub. 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Bank of Ghana. And she said, yeah. And Omo Edia Femua. She said, Omo Achengi Edino. Edeko Kumuman Community Bank PLC. She made a beer on Mudino Rural Bank. Omo Edino PLC. And she said, Makuya Daroma. And I know pay. Yadia Goody Onsem. Yadi Ebro Robert Draman. We saw her family. Eric Opuku. Robert, you never come on any bar. Yadi Fisam no Atuasu.
2: Yabakwa Madeno pay. Na Enrada. na at a conference league wa bra Crystal Palace Bobokono almost what you mean kwakwa je area so now so first time in 121 years Oliver Glasner abwa ama Crystal Palace Bobokono woman so create miracle woman so let me create sa miracle no woman ya je near France UEFA conference league no at the free Vallecano sam na Jean Philippe Mateta go and abwa ama woman so be European champions the first time in 121 years woman sweat to my Adam Walton, NJ, man of the match award, no, Edison, and Nassau Brown. And here UEFA, Women's so Conference Grand Finale at Barcelona. Now the attendance, Oruani did Oliver Glasner before some UEFA club, you know, the year 2025. Now, a idea trophy, I know, imagine, you know, Omunye trophy beer. And see 2025, what do you want me to the FA Cup of a J Community Shield 2025? And I'm free. The conference league, you know, what by J Edia Kanwa, Oliver Glasner attended Crystal Palace Bobokono into winning cider. Women's so major trophies any day. Na band the European dominance na so say English clubs no go so am dominate last season Chelsea edge the UEFA Conference League you know I feel we my main fan just yanya club and direct Crystal Palace woman swaje and wache Tottenham energy UEFA Europa League na last season this is in so Aston Villa AJ and a UEFA Champions League you know last season PSG energy yeah this is in Arsenal no me ko boni or the grand finale every enemy why I'm soon a betima Jesebia English club a betima J Edia City Nassau and this is in the Yanya Crystal Palace and a fast and Villa women's from Avini of various competition or the European competition women's from animals Arsenal Beje and some Edia Sosua Yerian also who update in Yano and so a Jama World but I'm funny just a young national team now yeah quite national team dear a man in Dina South Africa, Bafana Bafana, Boys Boys and Enra, woman and moon 26 months quarter, woman some at the cover of the World Cup, no, a man penny and Dina Cyril, Ramaphosa on LED, the national team, woman some at Timmy Nemo Das Squad, and I mean two just, Hugo Bruce Squad on Nemo Yanom. Just said yeah, near Master Sa. Now our brother Natchez when we have a dinner with a Cyril Ramaphosa, we are woman name that squad and also Bob Bonjeno and also a near friend say Sefako M Magato Honor and I just say Omo guest house or Pretoria and a squad no omu name we na the name cast near Master San is at Nanka Masandawana Mamelodi Sanders Bobokona nam omu plus dropa a band the national team call up Nanko Massage the CAF Champions League even your players are come on the door now Orlando Parish NIJ the PSL and it's your national team of 8 players or the squad and the Masandawana my Melody Sanders Bubokono 7 representatives and so I say Niamh Asasa I'm Orlando Parish for no we're overtaking Masandawana and when collapse or the national team we're going to call with a World Cup and so personal now the attention notable names you know we're going to Ron Williams, one of some great penwitch, Tebo Makwena, and after Tlantem Bata, Jaden Adams, and after Sefilo Setoli, woman in a plaza, woman some Kawa Tembas, one and after Tapilo Mosako, woman in other plaza, woman kind of Nasa Team Squadra, woman called walk up and I say, oh, quite a forest of Egypt, that's why, yeah, watching our part of Egypt, Nasa Team, no, woman by friendly game, the Ethiopia, now friendly game, El Barcelona, Omar Marmouche, watching a team camp, Emma, woman, God of Anna Sansa, FA Cup, no, oh boy, I'm a Manchester City, Bubba Quenegi, Lick Cup, no, so, Omoji, NG, and Rao Quede, Egyptian, Assassin Kampa, Ne, God of Anna, and Omdema, Omar Marmous, ahead of a China Gemwa, woman, and Ethiopia, Adaba Buenino, now, I'm in front of Jasoko, near France, Senegal, woman, so, Assassin Kampa, woman, the air traditions, before tournament, we are being after the National World Cup. You invite your mum about Dakar. I'm a penny in the palace one more. Now, if you are presented, National Team flag, and the Asada captain says, Okono, Umuna Mokako, Jina Konunti. A flag here, the Asaman, Sammy, a simple, sir, Moko, Namako, Kuadim, Kunim, the Amor, Manning, you know. Now, the attention rather than Nikasam, Okwa Dakar. I'm His Excellency, President Basiru Diomai Fai,
13: invited the national team Emma Rwandere Kalindu Kulebali and our present national team flag no at the sand and such okuni nyina no emu na mo kwakoko ade ama o man Senegal nche flag ni ye monye na 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junior Brazil Campo na the chance after Sakalo and Shalotti Enemun D or Squad Nunia Kopraye na Anwada Ore Nema and then a customized private jetta. One also they torture down our national team camp one for the first time. Almost went to me and training wakwe MRI. I'm a more chain for that tasadia. Na Brazil national team num training war. Teresa Paulisa. And also what ready general ask at one or Teresa Paulis. I heard him now say Nema. I'm the private jet, and I don't see a black one, yet designing in Nema. I'm a NY, no idea teach him what, as a union, and my name is a whoop, papa, papa, sana, what touch it down, afe, yet the actually end, the abetchure, and the Nema, after the bag, black one, who was see from, and the phone, one of private jets, Minra, na enye is a crowd, bra, yes, I'm one or two, Brussels, Nasa, Tim, Campport, no one, Nankasa, the private jet, and I copy him, oh, Teresa, Paul is a war, Red, Janero, Askatoa, what is so, I joined the NASA team campua. Any updates for the Baku Argentina? Reporter, I'm going to tell you the message still. The engine, and yeah, dear, and also Buabakayo Musha, Philadelphia Union 6-2, no, Wunia Epic Noko Kakra reporter, Yagarachas a stone and on the fitness, no, from according to Lenos Caloni, and what you are saying, Emiliano Dibu Martinez, what also a boy, a true pain, Wabra, Aston Villa winning the Europa League, you know, what also when you fracture finger, and I'm for Christian Kuti Romero, what also, I'm say, end of the season game, third and fourth, Wabrenia ligaments sprain, on also, bra, Nahua, Molina, Gonzalo Montiel, and Afeniko Paz, and Nicolas Gonzalez, women in Anom, just so more various stages of recovery, as just the respective issues, and women in Anom, can we now go training grounds for our bra, women soon, trainer, Julian Alvarez, now you also are Anasa for Jersey, and our other bag of Pramanasu, and not just say, one of some been in training now, Uko India, Odim Selly, and Mercy Andras Kuruchinela Poga, Uko Kolkata, Yan. Symphonia and he has 70-foot statue and a DSUS quiet from Memphis or Dada Dianahia. Now Kobuagu from and yes save oh Kolkata West Bengal when she yes sadin on my erected yes you know omu yi the aquaqua sibe before forever boa I'm a boy and symphonia oh Kolkata no and swear to me a general young court the Premier League anymore. My man funny just nomination for Premier League transfer of the season Alban Antoine Selam Semenyo Eddie Kamu Dominic Solanke and Asa Dominic Cavalier win mom. One of the two women are for Victor and Jokaris and for Benjam Rancharke and Rancher Granajak and Joe Pedro and Adrian Trufa. Omunina, I have dear so many women. Yarasa Baku and Sobetimaje, Sabas Wendias and Naso, Nanwan and Joe Frank James Lampard Jr., Evini Sir Alexander Chapman Ferguson Trophy and the LMA. Omun Manager of the Year Award, no, what do any Timmy G and watch him? Yeah, Benya Mikel Arteta, what on Swaje Premier League manager of the season, Waje Sab Baswano Ediasin Nasu Enra, and an Osuba Toja, Manchester United Bubokono, woman in Koma Kwechirepa, woman in Atlanta Bergamasca Carcio, Amo Brazilian midfield and Edir Ederson, Jose Dos Santos, Lorenquao da Silva, woman in Awewe Ama, report, I got to say, initial finia, £35 million plus £3 million add-onsa, and also, I'm the coffer boy, and I'm saying, Casemiro, El Quencho, man, here, replacement. I know, Mokwa Kofa Atlanta, Mefuda, Edison, Jose Dos Santos, Lorenco, Da Silva, I don't know, Ederson, woman in the bar, the first time I'm signing her. What also, Barnabas, and so, far, boy, and it's Eddie Gordon, Nantoni Gordon, and then 2:20 p.m., local time, and we'll touch it down with Barca. Now, just walk ahead, medical test, and I'll where we'll be, last night, nani agent, our Catalonia, now some, no, Barcelona, whom officers, so maybe we be beer, I'm assessing Anthony Gordon, Ababia Barcelona, almost a player, 2:20 p.m., local time, and now the private jet, you know, about to touch it down now, film, what could we be, Adama Barcelona, what am I so, Bobo Kuna, I didn't know so updating, you know, and so, Jamie, I didn't summon a better, we are not, interference, run it, did it, go chepe, Marota, or sell us in a Barcelona to Barca, off, Nyadia, what else ever call Barca, Lamine Yamal, Atadia, or say, at about Champions League game against Newcastle, 7-2, no, Akwa Bontim, Amomatono, £65,000, I beat Cristiano Ronaldo, Alvaro Dos Santos, and Elian Messi, woman so previous records are, now, woman so setting them, young father, foreign front, and easy, Snopoquaga, the exclusives, out of Ophia, Ningin, and so, or the man, Nano paying.
1: What? Well, if you ask them, no, GFA president, president here, Kate Edwin Simono Kreku, also the same guy to join in the alpha, your squad, and I say, your name here was say, Obia, Yawuno, Awe Ghana, ni, and I will see a friend on our call representing Ghana.
14: Full-blooded Ghanaians should be representing their countries. Okay, yeah, that's my, clear opinion on representation when it comes to national teams in football. But having said that,
15: you're talking about Mainu.
14: Yes, Kobbie Mainoo. Yes, but having said that, I think that England has a good team. It's important we respect the manager and the experience that he brings on board. But what is also true is that they will meet a very, very competitive and determined Ghanaian side.
15: How much does it hurt you then seeing Mainoo in an England shirt?
14: Well, it's most unfortunate, to be honest. I wish I never comment on it. I wish I never comment on such situations. Because, for example, when I watched the French national team win the World Cup, and the team is made up of 11 African players, I mean, it always tells me that there's a subject that has to be discussed.
1: Wah, wey, aya catch, erin Simon Okreku, national chief, imam spokesperson, Sheikh Al-Remi Yao Shaibu, and so, erin, atum, efa special prayer, sir, womu ebe, edi ama, the Blasters of Ghana, head of the World Cup.
16: Just recently, a team from the Ghana Football Association paid a courtesy call on the chief imam, and requested of him, importunately, that he must commit a period of prayer. Chief imam himself is a fan of football. If you are in his hall, you see a picture where he's kicking football. And so therefore, Chief Mam has instructed and given instruction that as the days for the World Cup approaches, he's committing every Friday to all regional and district imams and community imams to commit special prayer. So that apart from the practical aspect of it, we also use the spiritual side.
1: Okay. Sheikh Yedasi, Nebom say, ya mbobo ni, ni yamfa right squad amkwa. Eh, hey, mubaye mpaye bonu fiada, mubaye ni mime ndambaye ni kwesiada. 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Okay, ya tu osuna, ya kweni mno, Gideon Mensah so, aye Blasters player, wanoso akasa ahead of the second World Cup oko.
17: My career. I mean, going for the second World Cup in my career, being with the national team for 8 years, which is very good for me. I feel so good. I feel like an experienced player, and then I feel like I have responsibility also for the new boys that are coming in, so which gives me a lot of excitement to be here. I mean, I think it was a bit like 50-50. I was expecting it, and I was a bit still surprised because obviously there's a new coach. I mean, the whole qualifier was played under another coach, which was not the coach who is here now. I mean, I kept working in my club. I mean, training, playing every game, week in, week out, and then hoping that the call-up will come. I mean, I would say that I was expecting to be in the squad. At the same time, I was also expecting, I mean, to make sure that my work that I've been working in the national, in the club side will also speak for myself. So, yeah, I would say it was 50-50. It's very clear. I mean, we are hoping that we do better than our last World Cup, which is to go out of the group stage, and then we take it from there. You know, I mean, we can aim to go to the finals and to win the World Cup, but then it needs to start from somewhere. So if we are going to look back to the last World Cup, then I think we have to also focus on getting out of the group stage and then from there.
1: Anyway, Gideon Mensah ana yetene kano Kwame Opariado PR road my house of folk won also so wakasa fa board ni decision so omo ni didi any technical tinu nyina no omo number party ways
18: the board has decided to part ways with the technical led by Masu Didi Drogba, I understand. So it is something that a decision after the end of the 2025-2026 football season, after taking a comprehensive and a holistic analysis of the entire season, putting everything together and ensuring that we needed to take positive decisions, even though we know very well that a new BR and a sad decision we have ended. I looked at the broader interest of the club, which we think that this is the best possible decision that we needed to take.
9: Hey, Kwame, Obariado, and you think, and we are here, and we are in Tia. Womo any did in the technical in the edge of my
18: own. Not a ocean, you understand. Like I said, oh, Wabo competition, and I said, Wabo into a league, where the tide. Where the tide is here, then it means that there shouldn't be anything wrong with that, you understand. If you also look at it from the point that, look, this is Accra has a focus. We just want to go there and compete. Go out there and ensure that you go out there to compete for the ultimate. And yet, at the end of it all, every time we are expected to win something. Share FA Cup, Jaya Komo, round of 64. We didn't survive and it didn't go down well with anybody. Yeah, sure, say, even the technical team, they were not happy with the kind of results that they achieved with FA Cup, which for us all didn't speak well for the image of the club. And again, Udi Anufiwa League, you know, our aim was to go out there.
9: Okay. Black maidens akokopiamu ewo Morovia obekaya in China first leg under 17 team yetimi e qualify omomo ekopiamu hono 24 players 14 officials omo ewo Morovia first leg is 6-0 ti omo ekakobo by said be yetimi qualify to the next round. GFA JAC Motors Silly Partnership Medusa eno award we ever call Edema Women's Premier League Division 1 and Ghana Premier League clubs about the season Ekwene Weya Asante Kotoko Yanyan Ntese Womo Ewa in advanced talk with UK based Ghanaian coach Chris Balfour Kutu Womo Ewa Chris Balfour Kutu Wono Eba Beso Jumanum Na Wono So Wetimi Abu Ama Edi Ama Etimi Akon Kain Edi Ama Asante Kotoko Eno Enso Edo 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Sports Academy, Savannah Ladies, Play FN, Salma Rahman, Margaret, Japuma, and so, I want, Police Ladies, Alhassan Adama, I want Ami Ladies, Dynamo Akon, I want Ampem Darko Ladies, Rabiatu, Malititi, 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Ominano, Yafro Moa, Womo, Airco Black Queens, screening, Niniani ahead of World Cup, because next 2 months, our Morocco, Yenasin, na yen sorry.
2: Yeah, that's say, the Astorian of Edia, a young copy of KFC. Now, KFC, as a finger licking good, say, Yari Chinchinga, Edia Ba, and also a KFC kebab deal meal. Now, auto on 50 cities, a Mianina fee, 2 pieces of kebab, ama yade eno ma wa anafia ma small chips e de account kama pa nina eh wan kasa o dia o wi affiliate pa ntu ko KFC branch bia ubenya KFC kebab 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course registration no and here 2 programs a senior high school 1 and a TVET 1 online vacation classes are and here wakola no man advantage am a senior high school 1 and a TVET 1 no online vacation classes no wanya bi and so ewura na fe wachi me sua de wabra we want to kwai into risk bi enim and wachi no yade a ofi no senior high school top instructors and a betimi ahye na de na de chance pre senior high school online classes and so ho for 2026 BC graduates no na de chance obano ube kipuno academically active wabra a structured one a online classes yede man on life lessons e umu recorded lessons and for academic support and here from home and obenye 60 cedis for one subject for the entire vacation a 60 cedis per one subject, you know, and the entire vacation. Into Uber facilitate, your website now, if you want to register, www.onlineclassroomhub.com. www.onlineclassroomhub.com. And if you short code, you know, *928*125#. No, I register. *928*125#. No, I register. And as you bet me, I frame numbers way. I was 0544-534921. 0544-534921. And I feel what's up in pain phone. So, number is 0552166137. Now, almost to intimate any common key features. And then say, lessons in I recorded for future reference by students. And I feel students, you know, our personal portal and your dashboard. And which lessons in here live through Google Meet app. And also, and I feel say, organize comprehensive exams at the end of program BR. Now, resources. And so, you check the mouth for moments that you can. Now, each subject, our 3 sessions per week. Each session, 1 Ainti ko na classroom online hub no wono omunso kodi kasubum na vanity fear laptop and answer phone so na osua de kama pa.
1: Okay, Nature Smart Dental Clinic enso wo kase eda na kwesini eda bright for oni chiro mo asoye na emwa wo see you person o poso na ifita e you see asin kokone na nyina akwa ombe ya ma kama suba 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
1: Air conditioner, be a high sense of the NBA. 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

0: 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Na, sankra to NL4 Ajiatu.
1: 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official papa be wedding dresses engagement dresses afe can't any wedding gowns a hood one ope designer lace and a suit bedspread perfumes handbag pairs makeup on your ma and mofrano afe womo a baby squat a hood wall say a school bag wardrobe car seat traveling bag afe womuni and any woman die personal ni hina abenye bi Oscar Magaya papa bo from a designer and so wa prepare the second street one 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
2: Hey, me, a back current affairs, the whole Ghana. But me, I'm so. So, would you who this idea? First question. Kuma, we mind ruler band PLC. Say, say, wa kwana ni mu pa. Ama, wanye dini fufro. Your friend say. Oh, your friend, Kuma, Uman Community Bank PLC. Congrats for 3 points. Afibe mu, en will be a Kuma, Uman Community Bank PLC. 1982. Watra. Kuma, Uman Community Bank PLC. Asum, a month for, am womu loan, sa. At your interest. Am womu mbu musika betu ho, ama abrabonia setina kuye investment. 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Kuma Uman Community Bank, that's why you're the listening bank. 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
26: 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Yeah, purum.

0: businesses in Ghana. 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I buying susu and pam these companies and this interest. When are you international relations expert and you know some of these things more than us? The equity, is it the best solution?
1: Open me make one or two recommendations. Now so Osha Baby the in Sio Afenipa and on Treta and Maya Numunsio. Osha the very fiber of Ghana, your culture, your mam running your money. If in ananum appen so tete, nipa entina fakum into your mode and kasa umubube. And in Kata Hodoa, a Tosum, say, what a Falcoa, what a Wadia, so many other things I try say. Acquaint you, dear, Sebi, a shark say, El Coso from the Gold Coast, even before Sabro, Fono Bebahano, na in SEC. But from 1950 onwards, sir, the pre Ghana found who did many a kicker up to 60s, mid 70s. Ocean migration within Africa. Yenya independence 57, no na Ghana ye krabeshe. In South Africa for more fapim, Ebaha. Ocean Zimbabwe for a nae from Rhodesia for more fapim, Ebaha. Osha Zimbabwe for a name from Rhodesia Mugabe Muni Naibaha.
0: On the crowd of the coast school, Cape Coast, Betrade or Ghana, Ewari or Ghana.
1: Into the pool factor no, within, you know, sub Saharan Africa, na Ghana na your destination. Into you two Kwame Nkrumah there, so various governments by. And Dr. Buzi by and by after that, Champo every two Nadia, so Rollins by Nina Kikau, no Kus, not Dawson. So there was a bit of economic instability. In T. Okaya, Yawafanum, no moon town ko Abu Teresa, Bimoko, Cote d'Ivoire, hey, in T. Cote d'Ivoire now, Moko Shell, Hokakra, Bobra. In Teosha, you son, products are now being no of more qua going to Cote d'Ivoire, no more de ban.
0: Ah, seven of BF, any BF. BF. Cote d'Ivoire for whiskey be. And you say, very JB, you're far with you by.
1: In Teosha, Abidjan, be from Hopiti Paris, say Paris,
0: Paris.
1: In Teosha, for some time. And I didn't say Danny. Call Ajiji, Ewa Lagos, Ewa Alata Memo, and also call Sosa for some time. And sana, Ewa Fanome, I discovered, over Libya, over to me, Akwa Kuchapu, Akwa Italy. And to make us say, in the past 60, 70 or 80 years, Nigeria, Ebeka say, migration has been quite key to the economy of the Republic of Ghana, apart from goods and services. Adebakwa, you say, at this Cabre Ghana, a remittances.
0: Not just what you say, Aquentua, you are Fane Yanum Tuno, and then for swap bread on my visomo money.
1: I am money. And I will share and pimpy and yet cratch, and now cocoa cratch, and a lawyer near an engineer and a doctor. Those times, say, because we'll be at our safety, if you know, na nipani free according to them. 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And I'll coin to there ye. Now so or this year to me that near kwa it will be mine so. And I'm disappointed in the government of South Africa. And Kadi see once Yebeka say, oh, I may be a brabo de unya be a smooth successor. But it has happened consistently, leading to direct harm Matisse Nura, Union Eba, Kotoka, Accra International Airport, Ebichre, Max, Ahodwa, as a

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0: 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And yeah, the money paper.
1: Ah, but they are see, on arrival, Ghana must go back now. Nah. Ghana must go back. 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Yes, you be ana 5,000 umwa. What they are transport ako wunchi. And be ane insusu ni kakre ni amakakre bi ne intadi kakre bi. 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
0: Ghana bayne yadishi amone omoy dini ye enti ebebo abayn abaso niaka ni fe ye ebusianfo a sebe offer after 20 years awabi 50 million enti ebefa enti families should provide an emotional support system one she ya 50 million isa ya ebeka so ujafu one bobra okay, I want fashion, ma. Sans and same to say, no. One she a bit me a psychological tool, a woman so I'm moving point noon, Jose. Send me free a man on here, be fee, sir. Your Benjamin Tata, and after 1 month, 2 months, Katra bind your mammy at 90. Sebe, Omoko Drew says here, be a general, yes, sir. You best serve on the napkin. So, okay, Kumasi, for most serve your papa no media near. You the napkin basket, napkin, kama kama. Now, 50 million, no, sir.
1: And your friend Bob Rapa. Bob Rapa.
0: 50 million, no, sir. Now, I ain't a man who is a fear, Idrian Babo. I think beyond the government support system, no, families should embrace their relatives are more big. Obi to kwanya, in this you can kwana or deba, utmi the experience, abrabo mo experience as sebi, ni wofa si num, ibit mi sinye bibi, ifri ninte. Inti ye bibia ni yisika, inye bibia ni yisika, oshe our entertainment industry mpua, ye ye movies are, we point to that direction, boga de waba, but look at the extreme circumstances we more ebushi into your best friend. So what did they buy? You call your one Bob Brandy in a chicken. Open public mission of one comfort. The Bushia poor, eh?
1: Yeah. Now, Ibrahim.
0: And beyond this, I wish that the families will provide us up because reintegrating back into Ghana ain't easy.
1: All right.
0: If you must almost almost a saloon, a juba, it's a real born. Say Ghana over share styles, I hear you. I just like a crap. We are Baba, Oko, in 15 years. Say I will be. They can't immediately enter the job market. Ever take your time, Kakra.
1: It's not so, also, almost a four nana, you say, almost so, so, mumua. beyond the abandoned bed warm no or some of you for social moa
0: kasa dem po eje e se ni pan cry one she ya osaka wa offer cbia to say otre abrofo $100 $200 bibi babe sue mo tumi e bibia one she ya e no ya do overbomb fat on him
1: ali wo fa se fo ni nya botre wo fa kwai na anyi yi a and the tia na brabo mu sanity na Ibrahim e komo bi su ko su social media eno de enye me wo fa kwai na anyi yi ndia ni susu pa wo say we are not going to give up in any way on Takwa. In November last year we submitted a lease extension for the Takwa mine which will give us another 20 years of mining at Takwa. CEO of Goldfields Mike Fraser one of the answer we have to just say Goldfields Company Limited no a South African company ne Ghana buy say omo lease ni wua one renew omo so say still omo lobby am abey renew na Ghana must go yi ba so omo say Ghanaians must go yi and na Ghana for be so ti social media or Ghana so say sana tie dia pamro twa no South Africa company bia wonu so ye adwuma o Ghana ha no ye ntata omo no so omo nko ebi ni grofu si amabo mudin adese ndi eja yemfa enhangi ho sankrof sansem no so so odwene ho sen as an international relations and a security yes, expert
0: ye de ahoho ene chichire oman enti ebi mo se there should be tit for tat sebe ne omoye ya dishi why don't we also do things that will negatively impact their economic interests Wabububi in the mining sector. Osha DSTV say, SIA South Africa, they're in the retail industry, even though shop price, they are beginning to fold up and now more fold up. Most are who doing in South Africa influence, a woman. Any other investments, said the 34 na yekasa was sweet, and network be acquired South Africa for there. Yekasa, ye geo online sensor. In some sense, I've been a war music at same sodom at some time. And see, your question could say, I will eat him. Now, maybe the same pain for any trust. Now, I'm taking decisions, say, Mojojo, yeah, this shed, yeah, Mombrefi, Senia Bayer, yeah, so we'll know the next step. But the disadvantage is that South Africa is the largest economy on the African continent. Nigeria is the most populous and the most influential, but South Africa in terms

0: asanti sebe omuko dru sesi a bi a dwane no ye sebe wa ye be sebe na e de napkin so o kai kumashi se ma me for mo sebe ya papa no me dwane a ye de napkin basket napkin kama kama na 50 million no sa
1: ani afa no bobrapa
0: 50 million no sa na wan yen tema nko ebusu afi a dwane babo I think beyond the government support system, you know, families should embrace their relatives more pay. Obi to kwanya, in this can kwana or deba, utmi the experience, abrabomo experience as sabi, ni wofa sinum, ibit mi sinya bibi, ifri ninten. 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Boga de waba, but look at the extreme circumstances, we more ebushi, and see a best threat. So, what did then a buy, okay, you want Bob Brannin, a chicken, open public mission, or one comfort. The Bushia poor, eh, yeah,
1: eh, yeah. Now, Ibrahim.
0: And beyond this, I wish that the families will provide the support because reintegrating back into Ghana ain't easy.
1: All right.
0: If you must almost almost a saloon, a juba, a three hour born, say Ghana over share child, I hear you, I just like a crap. Oh, yeah, Baba, okay, 15 years. Say, I will be. They can't immediately enter the job market. Every take your time, Kakra.
1: Beyond the abandoned of woman, or some of you for so so moa.
0: Cassa dem for a ye, a shiny pound cry. One shiny, I will suck our offer, see, as I say, all travel for $100, $200. Bibi babus, you mo to me, Bibi. One shiny, I didn't know yet over bomb fat on him.
1: Only of us for the Yabo tear off a quiet nine year. And the Tiana Brabo Musanity,
0: yeah,
1: Ibrahim, and come up to cost social media, and oh dear, and yeah, we were acquiring any you and the news super. Was say we are not going to give up in any way on Takwa. In November last year, we submitted a lease extension for the Takwa mine, which will give us another 20 years of mining at Takwa. CEO of Goldfields, Mike Fraser. Ah, we know this answer. We have to just say Goldfields Company Limited, no. A South African company. Ne Ghana buy say omo lease ni wu a, won renew. Omo so say still, omo lobby am abey renew. Na Ghana must go yi ba so omo say Ghana Ghanaians must go yi. Na Ghana for be so ti social media or Ghana so say, sana tie dia, pam no twa no. South Africa company bia won so ye adwuma or Ghana ha no. Ye ntata omo no so omo nko. Ebi ne growth si amabo omudin. Others in the eja yem fan enhangi ho. San Semnos was originally saying as an international relations and a security aspect.
0: Yeah, they are whole and a treachery on mine. And see, it must say there should be tit for tat. Sebi, Neomaye Yadishi, why don't we also do things that will negatively impact their economic interests? Wabu Bobi in the mining sector. Osha. DSTVC, SIA South Africa, they're in the retail industry, even though shop price, they are beginning to fold up and now more fold up. Most are who doing in the South Africa influence, a woman. Any other investments, said the telephone, I kasa was sweet, and network be acquired South Africa for there. Your kasa, your geo online sensor, in some sense, so being a woman, music at same sodom. Champagne. You see, you're quite a cosset. Oh, you trim. Now, maybe the same thing for any trasa. Now, I'm not taking decisions. Say, Mojojo, yeah, they share their mumbrefi. Senior Bayer, yeah, so we'll know the next step. But the disadvantage is that South Africa is the largest economy on the African continent. Nigeria is the most populous and the most influential, but South Africa in terms of economy, it books at the same. Among kwada from kindergarten, yeah, no, much wrong. Yeah, yeah, woke, man, see, Susan. before say be ko poko a

0: Yeah, elementary school. March, oh yeah, March and Opampo assembly. Omo nyumbi sikelele Africa. Wey na Black Africa.
1: Eno na ye enye South Africa for national anthem. Nkosi sikelele Africa. O kai sa dunu pa. Nkofo ya be su omo ho sa.
0: Enti ebibre mi aye dia ma South Africa. Is this how they are paying Black Africa back?
1: Well, it seems so.
0: Sa ho ho mpo na mumpa. Adinti na Italy near South Africa. Is this how they are paying Black Africa back?
1: Well, it seems so.
0: Sa ho ho mpo na mumpa. Adinti na Italy near South Africa. Jojo amu jojo ye no jojo ni bi America ni Britain ni. I don't know yonko. I notice wo tuntum te se wo no ono na wo tete no. And I'm disappointed in them. And Ghana has to use all the tools available within the toolkit of diplomacy and reciprocity to decide on how we react to this. And see, those options, you know, are available.
1: All right.
0: In some serious countries, and by now, I'm a high commissioner, I'm a permanent book.
1: Ebinu wakasa se omu high commissioner, no, yen se mono, yen mani church, yen se mubang, yabadasi Ibrahim. Now, yeah, yes, yeah, it looks like Ghana, we don't have any solution now. Because, yeah, yeah, yeah, yeah, can't say, yeah, no, mubi, no. Munumbi, so, can't say, my, mama, yeah, no, mubi.

0: no, Mama, you live peacefully. 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
1: Psycho support, anything?
0: On my being here, say, also, yeah, they are going through psychological trauma, has to do with mental issues in South Africa.
1: Tiempa professor Safunko
0: ai omunko bua South Africa fu hia mo papa because the state of mind, you know. Ah. O fellow African. 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Omo and Omoba, anti-apartheid system at that time. Omoba, Oba Ghana, na Oba Benya, degree. O si we are singing Antonio Monfreno. And then Mosia we'll Tuama Mojire. Now, say, near him say, South Africa for Bedi Womo. Mandela Beba 1994, I'm a South Africa for Ababe Yezia. And Kijama Profunity, almost a cry. I'm telling you.
1: As come and send a baby, we are
0: I'm telling you.
1: Kotoji Dubi.
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1: 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Akwajuro na so so so fun. Na aye om.
0: Omo ma Dr. Kwame Nkrumah. In 1963 Africa must unite no. Omo ma babia Dr. Kwame Nkrumah wo bia obedi ohun ya papa papa no bo so mama Nkrumah so abregu. Because se Africa ye nyina ye kan ye ho abom. To extend that, there was a proposal across Africa as continent, you know, we must have a unified political force. Ah, beyond that, no, so no, military, defense system, I'll see a nya one unified force. Ah, chese, ye nina yeji tu museo, we a boundary ni nina artificial. Ah? Imperialist for you, Kruya, Nabeche, you, Kruya, Mua. And a winning. And the dear nature says South Africa for no, Omu, you nipa chain. Other African countries, no. Huh? Ushe, Omua, Ushe, Omu, Trisa, Bion. He said, Unukwa, Omu, Dini, Kruma. I'm telling you, South Africa for, I am very careful. Other African countries, we will isolate them. Yabe, isolate you, why? Omo ye hini for? Because sometimes I just don't get it.
1: Omo ye South Africa for?
0: Nana ya?
1: Ena, aho huwa ba omu kuminti, aho huwa ninti na omu nye
0: juma. Huwa nane wain?
1: Ene Ghana for, Nigeria for, Kenya for, Uganda for, ne Africa amainka yana huduwa ne wakon munti, eno omu nye juma nye.
0: So that's where they fall short of bibi omu ye biya. Ghana ni ya oho in South Africa. Nigeria ni ya oho. Zimbabwe. And I'm happy with the way some countries now started justice or no more better now. And for me, I think a fair deal. Because me trade the way Botswana. Man Penini Kania Kra or what they call one of their provinces, I think two of their provinces, you know what chum was more Kania, no more chem. Nigeria has also threatened, say. DSTV ne sa ya kan say MTN omo be ShopRite Ghana has ShopRite Holdings omo nyina omo wa Ghana multi choice sa nkrofo no nyina no na say correct we come to say omo no say say there omo de niam bi say ba ibet my yere omo dua pa okromo. I'm telling you, say South Africa for anya very careful. You be collapse all their businesses across the Africa. What is that? Now, what is happening in Durban? You're very pathetic. Very, very pathetic. Obi Yejuma. Minia jobs are

0: Ghana fo yi ne ada African countries yi ye ne ho yi mo amonye omo ya soso na se bi omo nya kakra eko ano na omo bo life so na esa ham na mo sorry ya mo ti me ko mining site mo ko a companies e ho foreign companies mo akoti etia omo wiya omo omo ti hwa na accommodate omo na omo bowra big shop xenophobic attacks we must stop now. It is absolutely nonsense to treat your fellow African like that. Ah, nana ya. Me person be tin ye me biase the South Africa for no ye no. Ati wo yo catch ma na wa we na mben. O se de e koso nya so abrofo no nka ho. Abrofo no mu protest say na nka ye nyina e meboa me yenyi wo mu firo abrofo no nka ye South Africans na Zulu fo ya e na omu e ye omu omu treaty omu mo treaty omu fellow Africans in this manner. It's so pathetic. Me some of the retainees, I nearly cried because o che omu narrative on story ejumo omu ye nkrofo yi ti me ba say usika we ye ji usika ni aka wasi abontene na Ramaphosa woti ho as president the most useless government in Africa is South Africa government because the government doesn't even have control over the citizens eti omo ye di omo pe aban and I'm happy say Ghana is here to petition AU on that. And they are long overdue. If care is not taken, Africans will gang up against South Africans, which is not right. It defeats the purpose of a African Union. Ah, now why wouldn't be beneath so? Oh yeah, Juma, office on TVN and Tina, and one is a cold chrome. Now they tell us what they are back of Ekobono. Near Air Coast was South African air time. A condemnable actor, a was say, ye nina, yes, it's cheery, and on a ye can. Missy, me tear, mammy bako. Me tear, mammy bako. Omo shall Bob Branner call any man on your money. Don't we your money? Ubesh your more funo or more funa cassia cassia is a wunqua no mudino or sata. Ote de mecheno, and ye may be omo ye bia, ye near ma. Sebi. Omu dehumanize other Africans. What is that? Se Nigeria fo na kodi omu se monia. Afe de mo extendi to Ghana fwa. 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Woye ne juma kakra. Wakotu wa shene so. And you're starting here complaining. I must say we are overreacting. I say who no be no. I say who no be no. I'm offering petition in Enko AU. Now you share how Africa Union be treating this petition. We live to see. South Africa, yeah, ni amama ya South Africa. Mo companies here patronizing na no. At the end of the day, no process no. Ekomu chrome. We are not complaining. MTN, buya faswa over the years. We are not complaining. Look at Nigerian market. Look at the numbers. Shesika across South Africa. Yeah, they are building our economy, mamu. Enti mu support ayesu ya de mamu ana. Ah? Na mu jeni pasi. Mu amu nia be before. Mwamu niye bibifo. 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Aden. 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Oma ena omu reteni ye. Nambre 300. And I'm told say omu oma register so pese ye evacuate or there are more than 1,000. Ah, che se, they will come in batches. First batch ba ye 300. How to reintegrate them into our community, Krano. it's also another issue. Ah, it was a share coin be faso. Say send crofomo ma yo mo juma bi ma koya juma. Well established Ghanaians. 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
1: Collins, I'm into your fire also.
0: Why? 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I said, we were in Yahoo, but you cry. Why are we back here? Same crab. 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Say, who no, say, who no, Mudino, Edino, Africa, Hano.
1: Oh, my God.
2: No, no.
1: Eto den.
2: Edika, ma, minche, te, fu, yina. 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
2: 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A womb who won't say is na alata for those who circle into one cool crew. Xenophobia is at different degrees. Ah, body a chance in a year. Economic frustration of young Nyanoma and can you see a dim way a year per se. Yet you are with you, some way this. Nanka be a idea in Tibet too. Near you be di, your mercy yantare shim ankebe kuya mayeng subrunia biwia yengfi bibirio no kwa nankaka yengkwea se yebe shishe yenye meye inti a womb South Africa dena aba eja anem pomponso but there's a deeper conversation about xenophobia mpimpi no the nation states no feel say yeng enemy is the other neighbor owo yencheng sebe zanya chief kai 1844, the Berlin Conference. 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Serika xenophobia sema. Now is about the Pan-African project. Any baby a dianga baby. Because it's you are kwan huru baby so. Now the bigger problem, was South Africa no. Senya yenia yenim apartheid system, 1560s, abrofobe bin wukronim. 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A goody woho. 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Runi because we are second class citizen. No. Edi dem ama na ye kasei. The unemployment rate in South Africa is about 33%. Ejume enuho. Public services aye basa. Bebi obroni te de wa ye ho fe fe fe. The economic system no wa brofuna ebe sete wo huwane sem. Of course, independence awode ma ye nti se ni ete wo. 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Ni awoka no flag independence. Uwa wo parliament. Who are president? Now, so the economic independence and who
3: need?
2: Well, predominantly Southern Africa, the apartheid system, no, a war, a peculiar characteristic. Younger who be brave or other parts. For example, if you're in West Africa here, you're in settler colonialism. So, Bruni Betanaha, no, you're not going to say hi in the crew, you're not going to be. In PMP, you know, focus the emphasis that man tuntum is as in tuntum we won ma a 3 dinti. Won't to me antenna. That's on the lighter note. But settler colonialism, a peculiar.
3: But what we experience from West Africa, you cry there, and yet you crew move. That's South Africa cry there, bro. For no move into South Africa to live with them. Yeah, time here now. Yeah, the end. I'm pone so. Yeah, the year. Yeah, Jumel.
1: Chief, you'll be no. I mean,
2: Chief.
3: Yes,
2: Chief. Let me go. What do you expect? I'm not rationalizing. The struggle for a decent life. Then the Bema South Africa and sorry to Bruno Niaganani. So there's a deeper cause. I hear it. Near business, a baby man.
1: As I come near Hunter, South African Guano.
2: I'm talking about the push factor and will be to Batako baby. I'm not saying say South Africa.
1: So I'm asking
2: you. And the quest for a better life. And the man Nigeria ni abet na seku sorry to funds. And on the man Nigeria.
3: You be a no ko be chroma for economic consideration.
2: I agree.
3: I will be bet me a call for tourism. So many things. South Africa. A bit more call. Just for tourism purposes.
2: Me no in.
3: It me be she say who book Ghana for now they make.
2: Me.
3: Situation now.
2: Chief, they are outliers. As some American says, yes, you know, you'll be a coffee juma. I'm talking about the essence of the Nkomona Yedin. The appearance in the Nyama Bibrit, Miss Ya, Ebe Kahumbia, Yamfuasu. And now Yerika say, and yes, South Africa, for you know, support to say, Yamurabi before. You're generalizing it, yeah. Then we are making a big mistake. And now Yerika say, there are still Ghanaian companies all South Africa, where you juma. In fact, Cyril
3: South Africa,
2: Ramaphosa,
3: apart from Eastern Cape, Hono, tension, they were from now. Let me put it on record. So most of the provinces, what is happening now? It's bizarre. And Crawford, actually, the moment he been
2: PA. Chief, I said, I'm making no.
3: And the government, South African government.
1: Chief, let him make his point.
2: Many women, you were changing, yes, if you've been seeing South Africa. The American, I say, Naya Kano,
3: South Africa, for the Abraham. I did a bit Yawamo Africa.
2: And yet,
3: you bet you or Monte say you pa.
2: And yet, track
3: China, yeah, Yabachins were galamsi.
2: And
3: I'm telling you,
2: Yerekan was a ma. Made a mouthful to Nessie.
1: And of I appear to be
2: you.
1: Can you be
2: one? Medical Abo Omanpeying Mahama Basso and the new Minister of Foreign Affairs Okujeto. Sir Ghana for Tobaha na Aturian Chems to Wono. Yet me as she say, I say, Yadu in Arabefi. I'm sorry, your man. I said this is an amount for whom care where my obituary the womb. Tinia de come media basso body, Kese, the moment paying Mahama, send ne nipe biasa yet me don't have peace out how you may be dear. Minim senses and sugar quemma, one I can now, whatever be do, as who dream. Netos fear being a year and she say a bang paying sang share bosse, be our bedu biano, senior chief council, no, yet they. An integration policy bi beba ye beboa na yesu bi asen na won atimi awura oman ne kru no mu ye na won asetena so ankoye basa nti ye beboa banga baso na di ho ya san de petition akwa African Union say the upcoming 8th mid-year coordination meeting e be koso wo Cairo June e wo see discuss the issue of South Africa and homophobia in the same way. The problem is not a national problem. It's a pan-African problem. It's a continental problem. I was saying, you know, ye di hun komo. Na ye hu se, se ye se, as I said, biman kano hubu ma, enyam no keke. I was so biara, and ne, and JP, and ye se, akosan bibi, wafrend, African Continental Free Trade Agreement. Se se se, ye timi di gwa biya. Now, so we do go to South Africa now to share Mr. Dia. It makes, it ridicules those policies, sir. Yere kamu asem. Yere a ye, ECOWAS, free trade and free movement.
3: Yeah.
2: I was say, see, the sanctions say in Arugu ya kwemma. What form on so no? Nipatimi tu, bata, tu anamon, na wonsu unga nisu ya demu ina yeti mi diso. And inti, a womb, say, Ghana fuwa unga ni atani wa South Africa no. Enyadepa na utie Freedom Day speech kwa President Cyril Ramaphosa kai na okansi mbi wo mose e wose South Africa for kai se wonfa ahudi a wonyae no e ye bibiman nyinara mmeti so e na wose a won mo nya safa
3: e na police for there na mo ye
2: sa kasa no ye kasa. As I say, na muntia, actually the system, the state is bringing to book. Nipa worry this year to trust them. And only if you face it behind, because any case I'm going to keke. The collaboration, you know, so there's a switch, but nipa worry this year. Any amra same way, you know, so no. Yet you want so one to so. And inti, nana, sa same way. 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Companies, the multi choice, now open way young. In fast away in Anno, were repatriate into their shareholders and in the account. Eban then, na young Ghana Telecom, Egu, Nene, Ubi Company, and a Fasuia Yerry in Ekobe, Visanka, a young company, Waha, and a Erefagana Funuma, and a home Faso, Erekomanga and Mwa. 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Whenever we are talking about the private sector participation in poor Ghana, we are talking about foreign private sector participation. In the social services sectors, most of it, over 60% foreign dominated. Look at almost all the economic sectors of our economy. Infrastructure, Fimobano, Ekuyewo, Europe, Ekuyewo, Bruchiri, and Enekekao. And into the deeper question, to address the push factors of xenophobia are economic, are frustration of the African people, are the desperation. Peace FM. 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
3: Bangladesh ukura omu didi ozi mamikase mchiro South Africa suna omu adane di nu is becoming one too many because you hear omu nyoma jense omu osisa. Eba na se ye condemn pe ube unse as usual na ye abina bemu no abeka no a calli omo hold on mu we are all Ghana, we are all Africans. That is not the case. Abina demonstrate se we inept, abino a demonstrate se we lame government, abina demonstrate se is the most useless government on timing control in crow for wabra. Almost perpetuating violence on fellow Africans. Nana ya, fe, adiana ekosu wa South Africa, no? Afe, me, dieti ya mama, no?
0: Just a second. Mwa mwode messages, nifa YouTube ni nina ameshremo ya, mwfa mudino, enka hosene beya, neka ene enye deni, ema yen. 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
3: Chief. 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Na, ode she, their economic life as we speak. As a result of conflicts, any war near their dinner. Omo, the whole country no is vulnerable. Now, omo po, se obia to coin every gun hanu akotina South Sudan. 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So South Africa for no ade na omo eye no cannot be justified.
2: South Africa for no bi
3: South Africa for no bi South Africa for ni woma ban no omo ni omo ban no aban no omo panyini no aban no asem na meka. What did I mention? Omo my NTS, yes, sebi sebi. And omo kwa ne komode omo. Everyone is struggling. We live in world of survivor. Ah. Ye nyina ye jitum. Say ye tu batai de owo ne chichi kro. Ghana for ye juma pa. E peja South Africa economy. Nigeria for omo ono. Nye sebi nye Nigeria ni biana. Odi ze mone wo. They are Nigerians omo eye decent. In a very decent manner. But the boy no more mo dia fra wo nyina. Now no more extending it to Ghana ni obi a ka bia. Somalia. Na mi bisa se. Se ekoba se push factor se dia wo ka economic consideration ni dia. Any obi a wo issue. Any obi a wo issue until say the next day no. Yes, you have been mobilized, then you call MTN. MTN, mu kwa mu didi dodo, debi yebe chia mu biyana mu call lunch. MTN, yako mu diye, ya ba mu so mu sorry ho na ye take you over. Is that we build a country?
2: No.
3: Is that we build a continent? Eti, I was say ye nina ye jitu mu say, obi awo issue. But at least, there should be a middle ground for everyone to live peacefully.
2: Meno
3: and happy. Say, because what is happening?
2: I was here in Ayet Nase ni Pabaku. As someone already can talk about you know me was Sahili.
3: Yes.
2: Besa abosume bisa. 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Na ushe
3: yeri. 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
2: Yeah. 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
3: that's the point
2: and inti me no ya adwene se nipa worry di bone etia bibi man and ye nua no bia akọ South Africa no e wo se emrani wondi was a bang no or sorry no yena said the senior reckon
0: but Oreo on says xenophobic attack ya e kan was me any first time abani u eba neko eba
3: every year be a unity
0: neko na ba neko the kan was me say the man ye hu kra ni say e your more political season that the government no so so say
3: okoka
0: o be lose ena eno na ye opposition so the major campaign issue. And so utra ye ya na Ghana ni akohwere ni nkwa because of obi ambition. 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And enya na nyata won kusi da pe.
2: No, come down. So what can see my sem no so ya ma me chere se.
3: Yeah.
2: Is it a political season? Into opposition they exploit economic condition na enya nipa yin asore se opesu otu abangu into a political opportunism from the opposition now the root cause na ya hochire wo kro ni mu a won a direct won enibre to ahoho na na American is sad way as you won kro bebre so na ade enye no na enye en interest sa ban sore wo ho no otu sujima won e dibo na ese mran no won di but there's a real deeper question of the society.
3: So, but we are looking at the scale at which issue no escalating. That's where we are looking at from security point of view.
2: That we all are against that.
3: So everyone
2: we are against that. But sani akadnal kan no. Eye den na eko na ba. Eko na ba. Because sa attack in evacuation. This is not the first time it's happening. There's a deeper problem. Eko naba, ene yung asisa o gana fu. Ochina, ebe sangaba. I remember in 2017, I even did that.
3: Nkroma Kasembi, I think it was a very famous
2: in 2017, sounds sorry, sir.
3: Nkroma Kasembi was a the forces that unite us are intrinsic and greater than the superimposed influences that keep us apart. Very profound statement. Eno ye ye. Onu ze me. Jesebiya, World Cup ebaswi. Well, you may have your preferred team or support you, be or be supported Brazil, or be
2: supported Ghana.
3: Oh, TWNEA, okay? Africa countries, ne woman, me support a woman, chese, unim, me what that feeling, no, said the first, black man, or black team, and a jina hono. Intrinsic, naturally. That feeling, no, and a South Africa for a bobo, I'm supporting woman. So they must also have the same feeling. I also want to say we are Africans.
2: But if you use a consciousness.
3: Oh, but how much we are doing it? That be you see. And don't use our economic consideration to justify this.
2: You see, you are making a mistake. The American is justification. The American is a. So we should look at the root causes. And that's the
3: root causes via any baby. Omu nya jinino. I'm telling you. Because you see, omu yes, adia na ni a pampa omu. And every year, a unity. Every year, a unity. And it's becoming worse.
0: Acha sese ye nyina no yanka ho asemu a wa anya careful la na ekwakwakwa kofa conflict and war e dia ba Africa
2: na
0: and it's not right because adie no omo ye na ye the petition ko na aban no as usual na omo abegi na ho oh so now ye reduce need to omo internal politics. So people must be killed because of political power.
2: Obi Ankasi, as I say, you come ni pasa.
0: It is the government where they policy for no.
2: It was abani ya nejuma. Wanga ya bonen, I was watching one. But my seven son say, any South Africa fu ina nere. He said, as we speak, there are unions, there are political parties. Ah, what kasetia ni erekosi? Yentimi lampe South Africa fu
0: ina nere. Say maf maf.
2: Yentimi kasi Obi or South Africa.
1: But sir, Obi ya Obi Ankasi South Africa fu ina nere sao. But if
2: ne kasa no, and I'm very very manu.
0: No, but you media media message. Once a South Africa government. Why ye din adie na e cost on dia it appears say or omo nya dia all compromise. I'm telling you,
2: South African government collaborate with Ghana Bank on this evacuation.
1: But mo man kai dia tie fund bia
2: African government
1: get to aso ya appear kubi why former parliamentary candidate ewo Ekropong constituency on the ticket of the NDC Collins Owusu Amankwa former MP Mensia North senior mayor na domo a over be national organizer
0: special mode bed there
1: ose
0: anodin mention of pressure na anodin
1: and where the national organizer no
0: me say anodin it is am a catchel say a decision will be taken because they want me back and the decision no there o there
1: I
0: the bedding come
1: and me the national organizer no
0: the bedding come
1: mate me that say Collins Owusu Amankwa na Otin kan ma min kai ne amodi abane bi do mudin no mfa nka ho ntia na e ma ne ye den ma me but me bo me homebody ah say me nyefri mu email no mu a don Steve say now tell the Ministry of Health and Kwaremi Ntakando that if they have no employment for allied health professionals, they shouldn't take us for fools. The fanfooling game they are playing with us is not sitting well at all. Gabriel Kusi says, good morning, I can say, listening to you from UMAT. Okay, thank you, Ura. Eric Asari says, honorable, please, stop those abusive languages. You can hammer home your point without towing that line. Okay, on the Collins Owusu Amankwa. Smiler says, how I wish all Ghanaians could stop using Black Collins. Where is okay, all right. The tantrums you are displaying does not cross any border. Ghana is the opposite.

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1: 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And just like Obama said, on the 29th, we have we busume noa. This is a dear chance to see a deep eating. And I say, yeah, ruler, and I say, a dinner war on the eating on the Tama Asu 30.
0: Ani eye Sheikh Dr. Amin Bunsu wane ye titine ni Emma Ghana Muslim Missioner Esther Labi ene Abdullahi Dasmani ne din semi ebay.
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1: 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The purpose was to outline the steps taken by government to pay compensations to all individuals whose farms and other properties fall within the right-of-way of this expressway. As part of the processes, grievances and redress committee will be formed, comprising personnel of the Ghana Highway Authority as well as locals from this municipality. And this committee will address all concerns raised by individuals who are affected by this expressway construction. A similar courtesy call was paid on the DCE for Asene Manso Akroso District in the person of Honorable Eric Ahinakwa. Following this engagement with him, the team also had opportunity to speak with locals of the Manso, Asene and Esubua communities and all those who have issues regarding the construction of this expressway. I mean all those whose farms and other properties are affected.
0: Your quote here, Wano, a project engineer, our Ghana Armed Forces Major Evans Bini, Sansome Wigina, Abdullahi Dasman in a Troy.
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2: What? Yeah, I've been dressed for front. And it's just a mammy, Pia Hanmoa, and I can't basically say, La Mibua.
3: Hey,
2: could you see a
3: woman? Come on,
1: hey, Braca Penta.
3: Hey, look how many say, Donima Steel Complex are what the tropical nails, the carpenter's choice are buying.
4: Omoa nomadi NMK nails is waba.
3: 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Size BR. Now, essence air for pentino, and crock run ebu, and a new bonus to air for
2: ah. Apradakasa, Donima, essence the NMK roofing sheets. A bar, and fade all colors and sizes will come out. The long span, alozen, and the governor's packet sheets. The IBR, and the kakahuna, a year quality. Kumasi Donima, ewa was YF Johnson, a Ben G.I. officer, Tamalekan Vili, a Ben King David Johnson, Tachima Kenten, Nanaya Wachi Building, and a Crown of Cantamanto, a Ben GCB Bank, at 0244-12-6625, and now 0544-32-1150.
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7: 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Hey, yes, yeah, me. 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

0: 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I'm listening to you live at, also, with your live, Okwamai. 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
0: 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Sadio and Kokumasa and Chipotle.
1: Now go for me, you girl, like you know, that's if you're Menazo. Robert Yonko.
2: Asokwa for action, a bra action, a summon for him, asokwa action, yen chiano. Men Jazak of Kofia Dumotus, maybe a man Jazak will be a chiano, and then you, and then we are in a picture and you boost Yako Enterprise, where for me, yeah. Ejapita, Abani, Ejapita,
1: oh, Ejapita, yeah, yeah.
2: Aye, brother man, yen chiano, Patasina, Atabis, only Gavas of Fonsabu, only a bad day, Mohammed, yen chio, wina.
1: Okay, Robert Domani Musa, yet in Canada, Sipir Bessia, and Amia Dumois. Yeah, you wish you have 450 or sports run up. News at 3, yeah, up next, yeah, the Massipi.

Nomi and Sabo, our hello 101.5 FM. 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
0: In some of you have to be able to say, Nomi and Sam Bremu Kasiabo, yeah, live for Facebook, Ayabo. Hello, 101.5 FM, Neshebi. Wajinch, I know the two are back in kind. Afe, so, Sawuko YouTuber, your Despite Media. Yadi Mwasuda, Manumeko Mufahuka.
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5: 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And that is the prime focus of what we want to do here as a company and a contractor.
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1: 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Once I see a domo bre, a jim yoy, ain't in penny form rem.
2: You do baby crown, a chair, a corner be odd dano, omboa community no, cause. A corner band bootrain, and she said, bootrain, and she said, no, obudu obutrain, my order for a corner. And she worked at an anum, Yambo Madinana on your layout. And to my asham, I mean, I say, Binella, Yabu, my layout, where you corner, what you are to different place. And she, here to one number of you know, my Yaka, Mbibi Crow catcher under Wajama, or a previous government in the time, was Wajama Cocoa Board, or Cocoa Board for one project, where ye. 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

0: Yeah, Emma, we're not so able not much my four. I feel bamboed my four. I only dear do my funny committee volunteers. No mom can be a woman in our basso say. Nancy and she shall see a set to a send or more bomb my day a bomb for no a shiny panty do a moy and woman. Yeah, we're bomb more abasso.
1: The Regional Coordinating Council has directed all MMDAs, especially staff of NADMO and environmental health officers, to take immediate and pragmatic steps to minimize the impact of flood jurisdictions. Key interventions currently ongoing across the region include the desilting of drains and gutters, removal of refuse and obstructions from drainage channels, inspection of waterways, demolition of unauthorized structures, obstructing the free flow of water, and intensify public education campaign. It is worth noting that rains are unavoidable and we must play our roles to mitigate the incidents. Additionally, all unauthorized lorry stations and transport terminals located along roads and within unauthorized public spaces that obstruct the free flow of vehicular and pedestrian traffic are to be removed immediately in the interest of public safety and effective city management. In collaboration with NADMO, several flood-prone communities within the region have been identified for close monitoring. These areas include Kaneshin, Alajo, Odona, Circle, Weja, Tetegu, Ashalaja, Dansoman, Adabraka, Ashiaman, Tema Community 1 and 2, Madina, Adenta, Lakeside, Bot.
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3: I was with my school. The person came through, Monsieur. 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
4: Now, on a bobby, as I say, a banner saying, and a Omoko Manuel Diane, Nayati, and he said, Womafro Munka, a banner saying, dear Portinisi.
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5: And I can see, yeah, I
6: just said, I can't wonder. Anybody who's a witness, someone is correct. I should be afraid of the Kura, or someone is correct. I will send them. We are the ones who are making a judge. You can't judge anybody here. Yeah. Did you hear me say, and I was saying this too. Yeah, Nisu Atamuda, I'm watching Baba.
2: Wei aya Kwabri is Municipal Chief Imam Alaji Ali Dauda na aya Reskin ohine buatsen ene dia mane bone bae.
0: 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Was here no no, and ye am my yosem. Sam and yosem way, a bomb my and fun punch will be a man, some funka bomb be a ma, and until was dragon of forces here, ye am my yosema. Cabby mammy can be the enemy, I see a persia yeno, and only yen yen yen fat him, did any cassatuchino, and two baby sons and no, and yan de say bits me a boa. Nana de sons and way not to draw on carrier. And on watch more of a just out coupon was sentimental ha Abra na Rectitude International Mission and a World Diplomatic Federation for Ebo Oronya for Wisdom or Sebwa Ma where you coupon crachy penny watch more of a just out about on persuasion. Now a more born about so Ewa do my son in modern bar war bo Ewa Mencino in
7: more deserve. Okay, Ebro Bay MC. I last year. Oh my penny doing this one I never a mention so one homody. But you be a book on where you think. And I'm going to remember to me here now. Drip machines here by or you'll be able to know where you are. Or the acquire a certain anchor and the ultimate fashion. The ultimate fashion. TMC in Sumu. And can I know where a minister has in that? It's so to an island city. And so by what city is Sumu and then to rent a man in Sutu and the back. And the ultimate game.
0: And watch you know, and now, on your four wisdom, Mosebo, and my immensely cratchy penny watch, more be just out or your born about sweet room say, Edmund Craddy, when you shall send you, then all Yan Craddy, you come with describing, or by Shasia, yeah, I don't know why you do my year, no man for that, that's it in a mono, it's me, Edina Branny.
8: They are Sedabama, Jumadi, who are, and as ever cast organization, Omu, Juma Yedi. I watch my German cinema, Mother Sabas body at the bar. Now, Mother, I watch my assembly members, my management. I fell for a man DC, so I'm in a better time. I need to through a media for a Muslim member for an answer and travel for a member for and someone at the account. Madame Muninasi, oh, and I would be a day, mommy, I'm in a better time.
0: Nekrakra Muno and a co-founder at the World Diplomatic Federation. I also pretend that General Isaac Roxen on who would you medina say what in same say to ja.
9: Award ya and ye.

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0: K9 said if you are before Janssen or the Banu or say out of force and who are you. One I catch us a gun is sick as some at 2 year economy general. Monsem Nina AI and Kwa AI economy and as you can so cry, Musa Jan Nashua AI sans alcohol from crowd and said that Hunusa into Moma and Yahoo.
1: Na Martin Jan were just so domia bra, and also compile a bit media boy and swanny and sa say ye quite young buying, and I see a bit declare state of emergency. 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
0: 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Now, on my mom, who don't shrunk, come out, John, now, so, yeah, do my chair. And don't you say, bia, oh, you might be, yeah, now, so, what, bra, now, John, she, and yeah, a big O energy drink, no, and I was a one more, on my mom, who don't shrunk, on a king, now, what's me, I, yeah, do my no amount, who at all. FDA, a day, at Trillium Industries Limited, and so, na yeah, for by
1: 0322190877. 0322190877. 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
0: Afi ebeye kikim, ebeye bumfrete. 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Anase, ye almighty blasters, Antoine Semenyo, and so AD enemy. 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Ekukudam, anye domo ebeye ye iso. A free World Cup Asia 1930, ABC 2026 year, covered by the historian Eddie Briefini.

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1: Anio. 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
0: Kappa Christmas.
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0: 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Ani,
1: Ani.
0: Well, local and continental dishes, Papa B.
1: Wedding, parties, any year singing. Makion restaurant and catering services. And what you contract, I was several. I see.
0: Matters our office, and I will feel crown as a warrior order crown. What you will be on a bro.
1: Ayano correct. 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

0: Basu our Canada, America, and afe Mexico from the 11th of June to the 11th of July.
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1: Where they got me in Canada, so be any trouble to wait there. Mami Canada, I am Van Nancy. 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My dignity. Agenable life or TikTok call them no all to two janeba. 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Safe soon I woke up wa and I mean can we do wa five emojis and then ya wada may fire up. My friend Janin Yajumakos and then as I woke kakra. 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Whoop you TikTok in this one. My life in this one, they for fire. Emojis in them crowd, they fagugum, me and God. 42 minutes after 4, Ekwazu Bebre, live or hello 101.5. Me patch your name, you may. Send you a real wire book, sana, miss me the walk. Benji one fancy. I'll see a Johnny Gina Musa. My dignity, me that's it. I'll see a Johnny Gina. Me see a world by life. And also, I would have said, Jano Bra. 5 emojis. And if I 5 emojis, and then you know, mommy. Who call TikTok? And run is all you shy. I'm GH Boneshaker. And Honor streaming the Alpha. Aha. I'm in. Also, me that's it. I'll see a Johnny Gina. ZK! As you are recording, fire and recording. I say, Mindada, baby, I hear you fire service. My bedroom is Jano. Me see, I five emojis. And one here, you want to my hand, Sana. You are the Chicago Pramano. So, let's fire up the place. What do you say? Join the live on our TikTok, okay? Nafa 5 emojis in a bra. Bebre, what do you have for 5 emojis in the gumu bebre? 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

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Roman father drono mi pacha. Shisha ichiria kwa mami, especially the actual Father Martins wa ono. Shisha, shisha pa. Enu na maze se a man for stroke ni kwa. 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Roman father Edrono, when your friend Father Martin's herbal mixture, Mr. Pebinunum, Samuel Asante Medase, Krantima, who's who Jina Minamisha, Krantima Medase, Osia Janaya, si. Na Edrono Bakubika, who I say, Abrofwebi Bidro, aha, na Sabi Bidro, when they timid diabetes and pressure. One way I know I'm gonna miss you, I'm. KBN, who's who's the journey to Namudi Amedasi? Whoop a draw anti-aging womb. Said ya be smart, Debbie Adia. Hey, I brought for Bibi Drono. Your friend, good life herbal mixture. 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And Rania brought for Bibi Drono. And you know, farmers is any herbal shops. Number there 0242655.

Mimisawa Semo. 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Johnny Live and Johnny Live and after 5 months in the goom. I said, yeah.

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1: Oh, Brevi, Brevi, my moon is there.
0: Yeah, we had it.
1: Yeah,
0: $7 million.
1: I'm for music.
0: $7 million.
1: My brap, me. I'm for music. I'm for music.
0: I'm for anybody.
1: Oh, but that. Is yeah, Monsieur, who is here?
0: Mati,
1: yeah, we mini one. Yet in runners pause and a dema where crash so brand or so. Na yeba sa share wa manane, ye we are baby of ye. Wa manane no 2026 Ballon d'Or. Ceremony no report such as that October 26th, London and a bit will see Ballon d'Or a few way wa bra the tennis the 70th Ballon d'Or award ceremony at the last time wa. Yenya English player GM na any Stanley Matthews the chance on air the first winner and to the 70th anniversary no ebe shea fiwei October 26th and the best celebration no and to sa Ballon d'Or na fiwei 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and 70 way ayen chemwa Union of European Football Association I don't stretch me about ahead of UEFA Champions League grand finale Mikel Arteta contra station report ayegra chese omugusuwa woman in a team, commercial for cranky family owners, no. I'm a junior pastor, run on best and in a contract, no. What watching here per MPO COVID-19 time. And our success was his team, no. I'm a co-chair, Mitchell Josh Quenke, or sit on no runner team, come out. What is Stan Quenke? I'm a pastor, master name, Mikel Arteta contract, no. And chair, Bian Runner, Crystal Palace. Woman so far, the conference league, no. I'm a co-chair, and did it, Oliver Glasner, Jack Lab, no. I'm a attendant to Crambo Sam Rano, Leverkusen, Bubako, Nobako, no more convention is about reversing a decision. One reverse ya, Omurese B and Donny Iriola, Woman Sabakanum, Oman Sankan, Donny Iriola, Frank James Lampard Jr., Sono, Woman Yonosu Din, Komasebia, Woman Su Eberfana Fe, Karen McKenna, and then Pierre 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nothing Javier Molina about team analyst so when I quit Man City Jumano I could precise Joseph Pep Guardiola Edison Jose the Santos Luenco da Silva Manchester United play omo pano from Atlanta. Report just omo ya wey wey. Dini on to the year 2031. Ama 38.5 million pounds. Transfer fee. Ama salary ni ya 4.2 million pounds per season. And sino pokumo. Aden sema Joaquin Bukimi. Manchester United update for the parano. Anthony Gordon, a passer in America for Barcelona, ahead of 18 million euros transfer. Now, I pass it, and at 2 p.m. local time, and I'll go through here, our El Prat Airport, or Barcelona, Gordon, a deliver, a first verse, one who agile passing, and Yanji, or catch a reporter, and then move in India, where we in America, what pass any agent, and he did it well, Southhouse, and I'll say Adam Dali, or more, and Deco, and so our offices, or Mr. Sandy Pippers, when so AVM, Adam Abbas, and now Deco, so intermediaries are all here for, Julian Alvarez, yes, so must start a first negotiations, €90 million FX. Now, February, 100 million, say, Julian Alvarez, a spider, woman, so, and, sir, Ebet Miacano, Vicenza Italiano, Wajai, Bologna, Jumana, Yatesuo, Conapoli, Nemo Monopoly, Jumano, Womu Adiama, Mas 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Black Queens of Ghana head coach came last I'm a joke again ever back Ghana ochira nyankopon ya aduma na the children say Ayadia, Black Stars, or Anasa Black Queen, so my credit team B, I'm a receiver of Bazig in Eraswa, Wafre players, or Asasi Omo, and she came last Joker Green Beba, or Chenya Padma, no, and Ababa Twa, so Katia Sokreku, Akwako Drew Kadifa, and a Mananwa Domo organizes Samina Hodo, 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
2: as a football association it is our responsibility to go everywhere in the world to find the best talent and to offer such talents the opportunity to realize their dreams so our responsibility is to find every talent wherever such talents would be and offer these talents a pathway to realize their dreams. But what we also know as a fact is that not many people know how to reach out to the Ghana Football Association.
1: And what she, Michael Essien, the Bijuan, the Bulldozer, what don't swear quite say, was saying, I'm all represent all my, to say Ghana, Yana, and a huge and a year party. Oka, ama, omo mo yina so ate, se, wo ba ewo UK ho, na onimbo anabwa, tunifo, kacha nse, Ghana ni wamaya, ese fatasu usi akanemaye.
3: I mean, representing your country is a huge honor, and so it goes way beyond that, and of course my path was different, because I was born and raised in Ghana, and we just have to, you know, look after them, get them young if we can't, and also, so yeah, they can represent their roots and, just a little advice, just keep working hard and reach if you need and we have all the support. So yeah.
1: Antoine Salam Semenyo Mami, your friend Dela Efua Jebu. And also, Eddie Atuja say, possible. Na so on what me ye a convince Antoine Semenyo. I'm an abo Ghana. Udi kakacha Semenyo name Semenyo say what mama ada any ade. But a convincing a bam wabobo de ama Ghana wabra. Yawun wa hono modia. Any wakada che diaspora parents and also why encourage him say nkwadana na fe awfono muntubumbano fo omu embassy account from the Black Stars of Ghana.
4: Have words because it's been a very, very long journey. But it's been amazing as well, and I'm here today to tell you parents, it's possible. If Antoine's done it, we the parents, it's a good thing we are talking about this now. because I don't just stand here as a mother of a, you know, Manchester City player or Black Star player. I've walked the journey. The emotional journey is difficult. You don't stop. It's being resilient and knowing that being in the diaspora and knowing what happens on the streets around us, trust me, it's hard.
1: Dela Efua Jebu, any young two and salam semanyo mame, or see an ye easy, but Utu Banofo Church and he is a Ghana now free, SSL body magana, omonso ebetimi aye huwa juma abe body ama Ghana. Benjamin Asare, aye blasters gogi po omugusu e training or Dragon Park one mo. Now I say, I was so a year juma din, enfans were number one, or the blasters of Ghana, say, El Tokosu Kra coach, this Ari Sebia, when or the bubble, when or the bubble, I was a, gomina ta, oni anachi, sans a Ghana, first, yentie Benjamin Asari.
5: Adia bia e wo ma dream say me say me make big achievements and my ngasa me person say. But no che say say my ban national team na me no ma wan che say dem shwen me saka. I say me working more because we have more people, we have more goalkeepers, we have more players because I say my unit ni ba kun ye say na be achieving betin agina o ye. 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Ntie no ani say dem my mindset no ni ba ku ye ni odo ye ba kun kan bo me say na be ya nyama be kuti me akoye ama ye.
0: Hello sports at na pakan mu yatia
1: Renner Sports SC Ewe Kwanso Brenner so chief driver Twasua Joel Minta and a year voice in what Juma Beki Kagumu. I'm somewhat Joaquim Bukimariko Poku Junior Kabanjima the historian Father Paul and Francis Abu and Yano Ekan BD. I'm just Robert Dramanusa Kwame Wada and so the action team Tefidis. You may see your change on or the fast track sports. So Sabri Flashpoint Chinina Patase Brother Man Demiopo. I'm a man food TV. Guava Sin Africa no Tabase when you know Bantuma. Ningina Kwanso Brebri. You may see your with the fast track sports. Shakrabo.
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8: More music. 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

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Who buy ya, Safai Mojis and them Kuabra? 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

0: afasinya no si no problem. 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
0: Yes.
1: What can we do, Mister?
0: Let us hear Santua.
1: Sega, I started a
0: Ose.
1: I started a
0: There be over penny.

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0: 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Yes, sir. Me baby on Kasefri.
1: Yeah, we are Anna
0: Anani who baby?
1: Oh, when I say your fala.
0: Where she here?
1: Ah, me see your papa.
0: Yo, but me that's it. Go do for the club. DJ Ike, I say on your balcony, no lie.

0: Brokosia, the Outreaser, Mantiasio. 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I will harden my eyes and do it.
1: They want flex, we get them a numbers.
0: Yes.
1: We go crush them for some corners, make them shout, oh yes, them a mutt.
0: FHS,

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1: For my audience.
0: Ama oma ameno papa yina ti obi ama mwafe. Hello. Yes, sir.
2: Bad right.
0: Me da simpa cho dini baby ya oka se free.
2: Oh, yes, let me bra just say. Me kase free aswa se.
0: Now bet to me.
2: Osheki ase me yehu. No man ko fwa ye pa de.
0: Me do yame. Baby ama for di omu teke ma afu fa. Hello,
3: Sheka.
0: Yes.
3: Oh, na sa we de oyibo national. We de sa koko.
0: Sawo.
3: Oh, mabusha fo na na mi mami ni mi papa kwa do sa akwa sa ma blow a blabom.
0: Mati. We never saw this fella. You for don't 8100068100007. Who bet to me? Are you? No more jams.
4: Who the club is? Who the
0: hello?
4: Yeah, Shiki.
0: Yeah, me pa cho didi baby. I can say
4: free. Me can say free. I can Richard. Mami
0: Joe Richie.
4: That's where the ah, that's where we. I'm in trouble. Where they say? Let me I yap chwe wo mama no mama uje.
0: Richard, and you maybe wahwa wo yeah yeah.
4: Hey, I can't leave home.
0: What can come wrong?
4: Ah.
0: But that's it. Hello? Hello? Yes, sir. Good evening, Pacho. Did you baby, I can say free?
5: Ah, Richard, name is Richard.
0: Yo, Richard, mommy, tell me to me.
5: Ah, Sita. May you have to
0: hey!
5: Hey, now it's coming now.
0: Sika, you can't 7 million. Baby, I don't sacrifice for any take a man in Namina.
5: Sika, mema amen in Papa Nkwa.
0: I am a man.
5: Me, yeah, yes, right.
0: Me, that's it. Hey, I'm a fire. I'm a fire. You boom. Hello?
6: Hello?
0: Bonnie.
6: Sika.
0: Me, that's it. Now, Uber to me.
6: Ah, what is that? Air Force is that here? PIG for budget champions in the PS 97.
0: Massa, why are you maybe a CEO?
6: Oh, blah. She got here. We are going to do more. We're going to make a bit of a Padama or a Bujabu.
0: And
6: to Edia, ah, Nadia, the Begam, the Magam, the Mister, and me. May and Manapoy, I think, may not take.
0: Let us see. Hey, I'm on for it. Hello.
7: Speaker.
0: Yes.
7: Debra new.
0: Debra, Uba I answer and say.
7: And okay, me ko take akra.
0: Yeah, that's it. Say you be do am. Now, Debra ka u bet me.
7: Na yen ya ma me di ka uni apa uni be dey.
0: Aye be pa wabusu afon bi no mo ti o no mo hwe o.
7: Ene nye hu.
0: Ene hu. That's it. Hey. And you may be a wow, you are waiting me. Why, yeah, yeah, and you may be a why, yes, yeah, and you may be a why, yes, yeah, and you may be a why, yes, yeah, and you what's up? And you may be a why, yes, yeah, you may be in that trouble. Hello,
8: hello, Jessica. Good evening,
0: good evening, Pacho.
8: Vivian,
0: I'm going to be a young man. Yeah, me, I'm going to be a young man.
8: Yeah,
0: I'm going to be a young man. Yeah, I'm going to be a young man. Yeah, I'm going to be a young man. Yeah, I'm going to be a young man. Yeah, I'm going to be a young man. Yeah, I'm going to be a young man. Yeah, I'm going to be a young man. Yeah, I'm going to be a young man. Yeah, I'm going to be a young man. Yeah, I'm going to be a young man. Yeah, I'm going to be a young man. Yeah, I'm going to be a young man. Yeah, I'm going to be a young man. Yeah, I'm going to be a young man. Yeah, I'm going to be a young man. Yeah, I'm going to be a young man. Yeah, I'm going to be a young man. Yeah, I'm going to be a young man. Yeah, I'm going to be a young man. Yeah, I'm going to be a young man. Yeah, I'm going to be a young man. Yeah, I'm going to be a young man. Yeah, I'm going to be a

0: Obi or what? Ni mami, and then the papa to say. Oh, yeah, fine. Oh, hi, dada. Oh, me bisana, oh, say, Debbie. So, can I put your wallet? Mami say, Jab, Matisse, Omosu, and Crawford, dear, would she be? I am no cross, a Debbie man, Debbie. After ye are, dear, yeah. And that does we. Oh, my baby,
1: Wait, or say Akutu. Aha, you bet you are wrong.
0: I bet you are black man, so.
1: Black man.
0: It's who they find.
1: You bet you are black man.
0: Black man say na ye yinidia.
2: You are.
1: Black man.
0: Aye.
2: Cause you ever had you.
1: Kwa jodie. Kwa jodie. Ye unhuni ya mebiya yi unhusa.
2: Sao. Ani otisemi ya.
0: Kwa jodie.
2: Ani otisemi ya. Kwa jodie.
0: Onimi yepe.
2: Hello, 24/7 It's a good wife. Oh, you super agia was sped or two. So they sped on junction to the inside.
0: Oh, okay.
2: Let me see now. We're Philippa Aboba.
1: Nanao Joe. Maybe I will be an anojo, yet she
0: are on the
1: wife. Abed Pencil, Dr. Abed Pencil, the specialist eyes.
2: The
1: special
2: eyes doctor.
1: The specialist eyes doctor.
0: Many in some will be out.
2: Yes, yeah, no.
3: Yes, yes.
1: And now, raising faith.
0: Honestly, no one.
1: Hey, sorry. So for Taba. I say now for the dinner on raising faith. I say raising faith apostolic church.
2: Yes.
1: Aha. I say I was Sawaba Junction.
0: Dino.
2: And I saw for Dino.
1: Now we didn't test you.
2: I know. I checked.
1: Uriana, what so he says, and your friend and Anna. Now we are still
0: home. Ah!
2: Now
1: we are still home. He says, your friend and Anna.
0: And your minim be there. Minimum, minim. Said is it here?
2: Hey, Nana, the Mekaisa now stop you me fear him not a man for better.
1: Hey, you think TV, sir?
2: A stick be we here.
1: Aye,
0: sir.
2: Aye, incense.
3: Incense been a walk box green.
2: Box green,
0: yeah. It's who could be our bishop out to say?
2: As a Nana,
1: It's a cotton and a beer, not just a wood in the school at
2: HTBB. 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
0: Eh, unim se. 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
1: But I know who said dinner, no power. Okay,
2: I'm going to say,
0: Oja was yo.
2: Eh. 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
2: Eh, ba say na mi se na madam for no me madam for na eh na mi se na adwen no Eco Street, but Kev sa e bem no. 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
0: Oh.
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1: onye mi ex
0: eyi Germany aye will amanana
2: e mo ambo
1: onye mi ex
2: onye o ha o ex
0: no yo onye ni ex
2: onye o ex
3: Checker.
0: Or your ex, I know your ex who they are no
3: mind. Ex.
2: Emu
3: ex. 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
3: Ah. 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I know what crime is a woo too quiet. Why are you my one dear? Boyfriend, girlfriend. I know what too quiet. What too quiet, Checker? 9 years, mm-hmm. 9 good years. 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One friend me da. 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Obi ba, mammy, be a da.
0: Say no, nya, dear, what's so nya?
3: Nya, dey, kwa, I find the open young hobe.
2: Ma, could look like
3: I was just a little bit. Mammy, no, I find the open young
0: hobe. I broached us them what?
3: Why, ya, mess you are 9 years. Eneja.
0: No, they saw one here.
3: Me do we are seeing so bem.
0: Yeah, my door.
3: I
0: was
3: me say why. I didn't see a mint, I see a mammy. 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
0: Ah, na oye sa adia, ase oye ni pa boni ni yo.
3: Na oye mu se me be wari ase. 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She said, "Oya me wadi."
0: So no na no wo ho.
3: Wo no na wo wo na.
1: Papa Jerry, he has said, "The man no e catch here ni say me ni le
3: jai." Ah, it means I want 9 years. Me
1: no, man for man no anka.
3: It means I want 9 years.
1: Man for man no anka, say me ni we jai.
3: Saga, papa.
1: So ti ase.
0: Ah.
1: Ena yewo bi adie bi friend and lucky event.
0: Hmm? Yeah, then.
1: Lucky event. Aha. Anase.
0: Ono ati he. Ono ati he fa.
1: What's it then?
0: Lucky event. Ono ati he.
1: There be a year now.
0: Hey.
1: A year now.
0: Okay.
1: Swan. Anase. Anase. Lucky coincidence. Unu mse.
0: Amu yina eni omune woku mase ya.
1: No. I'm speaking to you English.
0: Yo.
1: Unu mse. Senyanko pope se awali we baswa. 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Betimi ya ba so lucky. Aba besi so.
3: She.
0: We nyamia se. Ukoye no ukoye awuja ne hoyi.
1: Aha.
0: Ah so lucky. Odi abei.
1: Aha.
0: Now expect to say girl won ya then without any communication. How were you expecting her to survive?
1: Papa Judge. Media. Two options in the kutame.
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0: ba on pe bibi mawo
1: da bi enye we nko anu oba o wale le yeye
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4: Shaka.
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4: Tommy or any paponini.
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4: any paponini.
0: Mati.
4: Me offer two quinano. Or smart is coming call you Obertia. Now me find Kamano. Me call be anatomy and catch me say Obertia anyhow. 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Not in this year or mine, Yayo. I think I saw beating me two quine. On 2 years later, my still a move bar. A move. Efia. Oh
0: dear,
4: Obawale told me a 500 million
0: years.
4: Tell me what for
0: the account. Hello?
5: Seka, darling.
0: Hey!
5: Seka.
0: Yes.
5: Me feel sana me yari.
0: Oh, come on, my darling.
5: Oh. Me feel sana.
0: Oh, kafra. 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
0: 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Hello.
4: Seka.
0: Aba for.
4: What are you, the minister? Of you say you come to give up?
0: I'm going to Minya.
4: I'm coming, ma me no. You have been here yet? Ma, you don't want to fuck him. It's him come over and why?
0: Me da say. Hello.
4: Aba whatever. Ma.
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4: Aba si wa.
0: Taxi driver.
4: Yami shamba.
0: Hello?
6: Hello, Bonshika.
0: Yes, sir. Me patcho dini baby au kasa
6: fi. 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Me vefi a man from Pula.
0: Yo, Peter meet you.
6: Ah, bi le yo Nikesh.
0: Sawa.
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6: Me
0: da si. Hello?
7: Shika.
0: Yes.
7: Eyo ni ana oti de cham so no a o ma me ni ante sa no so
0: Black man.
7: Wa bo be medin.
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7: Menen na tu akwa je fie oti o program no.
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0: Oh, what then?
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0: alaji
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8: I will let you.
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0: Yeee.
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0: Bati.
9: By blow you dear, a top on the silver on the north side.
0: Blood of a bit you.
9: Yeah. I'm a door drop, red dowsing, tapping in our brow.
0: But that's it.
9: I know sometimes no more. Excuse me. That's on the me. I know sometimes no more, only a billion yards in the old.
0: Aye.
9: I said, no, me who no, not catchy.
0: Oh,
9: the new force and son of Mubus and Ancana more demo.
0: Ah, no,
9: you are your mom. I believe it. You teach a mom. Yeah,
0: that's the blatter. Or in fact, Bacon come hello.
9: Oh,
0: yes, I'm Bacho. Would you be out as a free?
9: Would you a Unyakotwa Baumia by Yamakuni?
0: Yamakuni
9: has to pay the pay. Matthias,
0: your mommy, too, Yam.
9: Kenya said, oh, maybe you to move.
0: Medas,
9: the father, you will be broken. Was so too far. Nothing the new penny ability, a or dibim. Because or not, or no yay, and what took us or cover. I'm not almost any zoo.
0: I'm not a man at 9 years. I tell you,
9: no, she said, Nina, not say no, be or not say no, so to Guayaquaba. What's it also channel? Because of your South African Brabuya, Ghana for Cocoboya, Sebi, Yabuoma, Yamama Betty. Nice one in unit. No, so a cock bobana, Usiki, Okona, Yazaba, Yamabomunchi, and Jira Obano, so Janana.
0: Matabi,
9: give me a little Udibim.
0: Bedas, Yamin Sharp, Yan Shas, Yamimra, TikTok, and Amimra Facebook. Which is which? What's it say? Yan Shas, Facebook, and Pacho, more modern no, so I feel the air kind. Why? Massive tell you, I say, Honorable, you are guilty. And Kwame Asante say I'm against Abilele. Ebubro Kosua or say Osi Akwan Abilele. Martin Jano just Dovia bro say I'll go for Abilele. Chubesia Pos or say please check her. I'm against Abilele and a Real Medicare for say we support the lady's choice. Abilele has no case. Let's move forward, my lady. Pacho medula aha nana on cancer say isiechire man Tommy I'm for honorable and analyst will come Abilele Obin Philip I agree with Abilele and Emmanuel Owusuasi so Abilele want to use her as the standby okay Tony Yabua see Sheka you are the judge. You are to judge the case, not to support Abilele. Ow. It may be support to Abilele. Wow. Marty. Benji, I say honorable, I say there, I will go for honorable. And I say, I support the lady. This is some of the mistakes we women make. Okay. Joseph Donko, I say, Joseph Donko, I'm against Abilele, and, akwesinya no Swami magazine ya no mutuso ose okwa ma Abilele Crespo ose okwa against Abilele Crespo eso eko against Abilele and Fosu Gabriel ose owa atuma abotanso ose am against Abilele brofu boni ura Dr. Daddy today you do all okay I know there on Kawibi, but just a little from TikTok. Audu, Ewa Adiem Rossi Sheka, I'm against Abilele. Mi anami nim dada. Chairman Pluto, Ewa Jachi, was, hey, Abilele, wunya kra. And Prof, also, Kokofu Bedomasi, was a girlfriend snatcher. In fact, Tommy is a very wicked friend. AJ Augustine, I say, I'm for Abilele. And, why you, my kind of dad, card lyrics, I say, 9 years, pa, Abilele, you are not correct. And I could just add, Asari, I say, I'm against Abilele. So say, or say Abilele's relationship with the lady wasn't broken. And, Kofi Ajiman, or say, how are you? Anyway, I'm fine anyway, but you didn't answer to our question, so you're making it look as if, and Mr. Bright say, my uncle is right, Bunshika. Thomas must give my uncle money. Compensation, okay. I guess that is it. We'll pause him here and make we a feed wool at them. Since some of them are wool pan we. So like me have about 3 more. I can't tell, but what about? No, we was just talking for myself.
10: Listen for me right now.
2: Okay. Results.
0: 18 and 14. Where you think you are gonna fall?
10: Fanboy.
0: You don't know.
10: 18
0: and 14.
10: I forgot the 40 falling.
0: The man have so many ears.
10: Oh, Patwa, dear, he be a mimi, dear, Jamaica, dear.
0: Tommy, dear, fear, and ya 18, who ya 14. 18, run. What I say when he, why you become run?
2: My best man, right?
10: It is like as they say, Tommy, son, or say, so the man, me, or the woman.
0: Debbie, or see, Brebby.
2: My best man.
0: My best man, man.
10: Mema.
0: A cabba.
11: Shake a minkwana.
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11: Shake a minkwana, say. 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Every second, see, mommy, you knew.
0: Bibi, if.
11: Nah, don't see, I'm going to shake a minkwana, I'm going Ye kon kran peace FM. Ase bono abenda da sheshe. Ye kofaba. Na Mr. 24/7 Visa Application Center for se. 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And also, I did chicken breakfast now. Say, you could tea, tom, ram, pampa, women are creamy, come on. 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

0: No, see, I'm poor. 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And I was Ugusu Auti, Brasso. Send some my and Satos one, SMU for Waji Bre. Once on this one, and you may never sumo sekas your book. And 7 seconds, who need 100.9. Okay. 101.7. Ship House. And crying. Abeka Jansen, the Yasu Modia, Firuko Piemu. I was Antimantemo, Yenianum Krakas, a woman, a hello FM. 101.5 radio stations in the doors of Ghana and Amonone. When you know, Boma Casiboy, a B, a Drabuano. Social media platforms are who do you know? So Casabono, a Chogu, I was live. And someone you read about someone at Dawson, you bidding marketing be any say.
1: Ghana, Mampenny, Excellency, John Dramani Mahama, Eddie Antujasen, Sakraya, Yahoo, Aya, Kono, or my Ghana economy, and Yem Pimpin, and Emum, Abasitina.
2: Captains of industry and business can therefore rest assured that the current stability we enjoy is not a fluke. It will be sustained into the future.
1: Omai Ghana photo sound for Dr. Keso ato forcing Eddie and two justice say, Omai Ghana, yesika semno, senenke, ye nipa wa diar sabia, unit ano one ne intensive care unit, ICU, how the room is so drew an air critical condition, se se de ye wato into omai yaba warda, Dr. Heye.
3: We have moved from ICU to wellness center, to you, to where you are well, speaker.
1: Omai Ghana, ayense say ama yema ewa South Africa. 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
4: Ministry of Finance through Cabinet EMA approval for the payment. 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
1: 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What am I fasted at a menu McQueen?
0: Young fasted at Emma Osun's chemist. Osun's chemist, Ed Osun's garlic capsules away at Chidom. Empty and see we there for you everywhere you go. 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You showrooms in the doors to Ghana for Nenya and the air papa, bra, nebegibi. 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
2: The theme for this year's summit is accelerating Ghana's economic transformation, driving bold reforms through leadership, technology, and industrialization for sustainable growth. This theme is timely and deeply relevant. It speaks directly to the task before us as a nation. We spent considerable time discussing economic recovery, stability, and national reset. These are necessary foundations, but they are not enough on their own. The extended credit facility program. We've agreed to enter the PCI for technical assistance with the fund. This decision was taken in order to maintain policy credibility and fiscal discipline over the next 36 months, thereby supporting economic stability and sustainable development. Captains of industry and business can therefore rest assured that the current stability we enjoy is not a fluke. It will be sustained into the future. It will be sustained into the future. And we've taxied long enough. It is time to take off.
1: The way I'm fed that y'all were tossed to do in Sianso and y'all quaint in a Jumedia say Eka Sayan. Netia. One on us a say, well, yes, sir, Jim Chanfa, awesome CEO Summit 2026. 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
5: Measurement is indeed important and must be relative so we can compare our achievements to our targets and those of our peers. It requires plans that are backed by time-bound actions. Your Excellency, continuous learning through networking, etc., should enhance our imagination, our awareness of possibilities and opportunities, and must make us more astute business vision makers. Our CEOs must also be courageous, provide inspiring leadership, and promote teamwork. Teamwork is very important because it is what produces the 1+1=3 effect. And it's what makes possible for ordinary people to produce extraordinary outcomes.
1: Nipa yeti nunkei ono ena yedu eye asogli seta wasum wamo ewo ho kane eno National House of Chiefs pe nipa eno no ene die weye jem chanfo ewo CEO Summit 2026 jume die nimo togbe afede ya watosu edu 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
6: through disciplined policy implementation, inflation has moderated significantly. Exchange rate conditions have stabilized. Reserves have strengthened considerably, and confidence has rebounded in the economy. But stability must never be taken for granted. The recent geopolitical tensions in the Middle East, it must remind us that the global environment remains highly, highly uncertain. And again, this justifies our strategy during last year to build greater amounts of international reserves. That is why we are able to stem the impact of the ongoing crisis even better than some of our peer countries.
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3: We have moved from ICU to wellness center to you to where you are well. Speaker, to build on this hard-won foundation of stability, President Mohammed's administration has designed a new economic program, the new economy, to be unveiled as part of the 2027 budget. The new economy will move Ghana from stabilization to transformation, with a clear focus on sustainable jobs, higher productivity, greater resilience, and broad-based prosperity. Right, Honorable Speaker, President Mohammed is grateful to the people of Ghana for their sacrifice, patience and steadfast. We do not take their support for granted. The Speaker, our solemn pledge is that we will not be complacent. We will continue the hard work of building the Ghana we want. May God bless our homeland, Ghana.
0: Na enu ati eno na Dr. K se lato ba force no ka se biem no wadi atudwa. 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
3: Cross the 100 billion United States dollar threshold in 2025, making it fully fledged emerging market economy. Ghana's economy is now ranked the 8th largest in Africa. Ghana's per capita income increased to $3,385 for the first time. Again, Mr. Speaker, the primary balance recorded a surplus of 2.5% of GDP in 2025. Our public debt to GDP reduced to 44.7% at the end of 2025, ahead of the schedule 2034. Mr. Speaker, Ghana achieved the debt to GDP target of 45% well ahead of the IMF program of debt rule target of by 2034. Our debt service to domestic revenue improved considerably from 55.7% in 2022 to 28.8% in 2025, even with the resumption of full Eurobond obligations in 2025.
0: Dr. Kaisel Atuba Forsen in semi wadi tuja. 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

0: 5, making it fully fledged emerging market economy. Ghana's economy is now ranked the 8th largest in Africa. Ghana's per capita income increased to $3,385 for the first time. Again, Mr. Speaker, the primary balance recorded a surplus of 2.5% of GDP in 2025. Our public debt to GDP reduced to 44.7% at the end of 2025, ahead of the schedule 2034. Mr. Speaker, Ghana achieved the debt to GDP target of 45%, well ahead of the IMF program of debt rule target of, by 2034. Our debt service to domestic revenue improved considerably from 55.7% in 2022 to 28.8% in 2025, even with the resumption of full Eurobond obligations in 2025.
1: Dr. Kesel Atuma Fosin in Semi Wadi Tuja. Ewo Massive Jeff Emmanuel Akwali and William Gentu. And Salman Boy Wadi Ebersumyanane. Ismael Yamsen and Associate Business Roundtable, Jumedi Ebisu Koso. Na Dr. Kesel Atuba Fosin, the new Yanko Kupi Mu Ewa Sibi. Na Openyika Semono, and I will tell him say, Abana Kumaswa, the Anansi, Yapo Diego Aponson Eoko. And so, bet to me, I wonder what I would do, and see Cabbage Mumu or Ghana, Rubinani, that's war. No one would say, see Cabby or Debesi or Jumamu, Ewa Ghana, and bet to me, I bomb for Sudoso Poo, once I to me, I can't add the Ephidiso. Now, what's our banish is here, Guapon, so very any more say. And you see, I would want to bet in Yabu, you might not get a mobile to me, Bia. After so, Kunya, the Dona Baba talk on the Moa, once or Wuxica, now a paper been what do, and Sika, I say, Bimuno, or Musubiani, that's war. After industrialization, if you do my Juma deal so, a bet to me, and Yan and I, partner, and to me, a dinaso. Dr. Kesel Atuba Fosin, so maybe I will move the door so not to do any of you, my own. We need us also. And it's in a bina kuma swa de keseke se pan so beti mama wie moti mi agunu wo abain ko antimi nye ankon kon so beti mi aye bie na atumi abon ya mabru dodo na no benye adwuma ye na otu atimi nya didaso na abo na gani sikasem atumi atumpon.
2: Ghana will remain committed to sustaining macroeconomic stability, strengthening investor confidence, enhancing fiscal discipline, and creating the condition for sustainable private sector led growth, because we recognize that macroeconomic stability is a foundation for jobs, investment, industrialization, and opportunities. Ladies and gentlemen, the ultimate purpose of economic transformation is to ensure that the creation of quality jobs and improved standards of living becomes the new order. And that is the purpose of macroeconomic stability. We must realize that this transformation will be driven by sustained growth that includes young people, women, as well as providing jobs and driving social mobility.
1: Now, I know what you know, and Dr. Atuba Fosin, and what I said, you know what they are say, African Continental Free Trade Area, you may dear, be bring your dear city, and you know. Eh adia no so beti mi abo apa ma nipa ba ye 30 million de wo hia buburu wo ti ma de wo ho e dia firim.
2: The African Continental Free Trade Area represents one of the most consequential economic projects in modern Africa. It could lift about 30 million Africans out of extreme poverty and boost continental income by about 450 million United States dollars by 2035. Governance reforms will undermine whether African opportunities become prosperity or another missed historical moment. Good governance is about respecting social contracts. It is about institutional capacity, policy predictability, rule of law, fiscal discipline, transparency, and public trust. Investors do not just invest in resources, they invest in systems, and they invest to make money. Africa therefore requires institutional capacity of supporting long-term transformation rather than short-term cycles.
1: Dr. Kesel Atuba Fosin for to some for Nene and Echeguina Rusi Pepe and a penny quantity for that Ismael Yamsen and Assessuita no Ura Ismael Yamsen on Sukasabian or Dituja. So, what did the poor Diadu Madassa? A more how much it would dress at 30% they were bibrim. Nayana as a film, eh, ya. Say, or what did the poor Diadu Yeni Nature and Uya Yeni Bumudundu? Would you now so say a simple for fancy Pungu upon so be to me abwa? Now, and Kongwe say, Bribian Yishani Akasa, now she can say we are. We tell every three. Na chese bibia mfirumumba e kobasa na chese ya nyempo anankeye e to best rem pin force won hwefa chese pungu apono so ansem wo ye ka wo ya no no e betimi esi fo maye adwuma na e die ni daso abreye manfo.
3: Potential without aggressive structured execution is systemic failure. We command 30% of the world's resources, yet we account for near 3% of global trade. That is not potential. That is an indictment of our operational strategy. Under President Mahama's leadership, a historic resolution was recently secured, formally

0: transatlantic slave trade as the worst crime against humanity, and acknowledging the darkest chapter of our history, in which the violent destruction of our human capital built the economic foundations of the global north.
1: Penny Quantia for that Ismail, and our Ismail, Yamsen and Asuswitano, Ura, Ismail Yamsen, Nene, and our Echegui, George Osei. And it is a man boy, Ebesumuye.
2: Well, my can I'm not sebe jefi, and then it is a tosumye nu. Ah, the FN is a community service bill 2026, you know, and penifor sanso ekin kan yen. Na, ye can community service bill la. 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service bill on yeji tum ni prison ni nyinaano emuaye madodo.
3: We have a current population of about 13,000 prisoners that are in our prisons. Mr. Speaker, like many contributors rightly mentioned, today the cost of maintaining them, in fact feeding them alone, requires 10 million a quarter, and so annually we have to feed them with 40 million. Mr. Speaker, even the 40 million, hopefully inadequate, we want to thank His Excellency the President and the Finance Ministry for reviewing the what we call ration fee, which was 1 city, 80 pesos, to now 5 cities. Well, if you take into consideration school feeding, caterers are giving, I think, about, 4 cities, 50 pesos for a meal for children in busy school.
2: Nipa yetene nken asoase abaton pesa so mra sebejani ene no no ene wa bem wo ye fistem so anfo no nyamfo Muhammad Muntaka Mubarak na wa mra sebejefie sankomo ekoso ano deputy chief whip eye onumanyamfo Jerry Ahmed Shaibu wono so editu jasa no kwasem community service bill 2026 no abaye pa nebremu anie intimpenifo hwese wo bia bechatwen afa ho
4: for community service. As a student of criminology, I know that it benefits both the society and the offender. So that to the extent that what the offender seeks to do or had gone to do for which reason he or she have gone through some custodial sentencing, sometimes may not just be a major offense. Speaker, so what you see is that where there is community service, there is reduction in overcrowding in the prisons. And that in itself gives the person some avenue to be rehabilitated. So that if care is not taken and you push everyone or anyone to prisons for a very small offense, you may end up promoting recidivism.
2: Weja bawe abanto pesa so emra sebeje ni. 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atiasie ye.
5: So we want to commend the Minister for the Interior for bringing before us this community service bill so that we can establish the infrastructure for implementing community service as part of the penal system of our country. Let me highlight the fact that this bill itself does not define the offenses for which community service will apply. The Attorney General and the Minister for Justice will have to bring before us provisions amending the criminal code to identify the specific offenses to apply community service in lieu of incarceration.
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6: you realize say na on financial clearance I may want me I did say on kano and I expire so they need to renew it in temporary minimum ka say ministry of finance through cabinet and my approval for the payment na payment no omuche mu and nine the first 4 months no or see chano in the month of May. Second tranche of 4 months no ibicha in June. The third tranche of 4 months and so ibicha no in July. Fourth tranche of payment no aye in August. NC Siciano health and education workers consent. We will say this month it's your salary. And on the say arrears no and kahu. Na na ne umune say we have processed the arrears separately.
1: Na ne kwakwa muno ene opinyin yi wosade apisu biem se we no nya chechere fo nkwa nice fo bi so ho no mo aban de wonka be ya bosumi dum yinu ekwa bosumi dum sia omo so mo no musu fo antwe wo pe bosumi ya wiye ekwa no behu ni se sika na chaase a eba
6: 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emi aduma ochina siaga 29th of May omeko on account mo no na sika no e de nti obi biara owo education ana and the health na ne sika arrears dia kemu no mi aye kan say the first tranche of 4 months I was a channel in the month of May no e be do ochina no ne tia sa arrears
1: Penina Ovenkita who dear whom Semswa was some controlling accountants general department. Ura, safe as the so, and when I would be want to chum commas answer me, what de a tuja.
2: Now, sir, say, so far, be dear child, one and a shay and one near Asoyano Asono. On my young for Richard John Mensa. On Ukraine, you do my gun and run, Sebija Fia, Adisha, a woke Gomwa, Ato, ye, Abaton Pesaso, or someone saw a run, Sebija Ni, or say, Ghana, Mampen, His Excellency John Dramani Mahama, Egusua, air to two near me ye, senior Bayen, na and ne ya, ya, and ye, a year moon sacraya, and in Yama, who do I answer for Taeba? 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
7: Energy efficiency and also the reliance on renewable energy is very key to first to our economy and also ensuring our attainment of the green transition agenda. Distinguished guests, these interventions are expected to significantly reduce electricity consumption and operational energy costs across government institutions. Importantly, the PFSAP aligns with the government's broader energy sector recovery program and a reform implement across the energy value chain. A modern industrial economy requires reliable, efficient, affordable and sustainable energy system that supports continuous productivity and economic activities. With the government's broader agenda on industrialization, economic transformation and the 24-hour economy, energy efficiency is critical.
2: Nipa yetin in Kenny, wano ye swafo abedi echia wa shay ya wwani niye no ejume di esu wa my gana hasei. 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Onumanyan fo Richard Jan Mensa. Wajume dia empenifu ejina ye edepa a Public Facility Sustainable Energy Action Plan no edie no. Wanya board chairman ya wasum energy commission no prof. 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
8: Awareness creation, education on energy efficiency that will lead to reduction in energy use or saving of energy and reducing the expenditure spent on electricity. And then in addition to that, this also creates the opportunity for people to embrace investment in renewable energy, especially in the public facilities, to ensure that we attain the green transition that we have talked about and which has actually culminated in the name of the ministry. So these are the pillars that we want to actually achieve in this particular program. Of course, we are the implementers of the action plan. The ministry is the owner of the policy. In addition to that, the Energy Commission already promotes energy efficiency as part of its core mandate.
2: Nipa yetin ken aye prof John Gachi wono na mprempre waye energy commission on board chairman acting executive secretary wasum energy commission aye Mrs. Antoine Wabunzi wogire mu echeche mfaso a 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
9: Today is more than a ceremonial gathering. It is an important step in Ghana's energy transformation journey. It is the beginning of a coordinated effort to rethink how our public institutions consume, manage, and invest in energy. We are at a critical moment in our national development story. Around the world, countries are redefining their energy systems to become more resilient, more efficient, and more sustainable. And Ghana cannot stand still while the world moves forward. Our public institutions remain among the largest consumers of electricity in the country. Yet every unnecessary kilowatt consumed, every inefficient system maintained, and every avoidable cost incurred represents resources that could have otherwise supported healthcare, education, infrastructure, and broader national development priorities.
2: This is Adjoa Sewa Bonzi, Acting Executive Secretary, Energy Commission, Abdullahi Dasmani Sanwejumeni.
1: LGBTQ plus bill, and young come off our gun of Wosum. And he said, I am right, she said, Yetia, Bemani Bemana, Obano Obana, O Medium Yenipa, now so I want him a corner and on a pay. Send a Jay at Tintinidi and one of my worry. You ever had your Sembra, Nasso Suniban, ye di Etia. 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
10: And to desist from seeking to transmit the said bill to the president. Those orders purportedly issued by the executive secretary of the president at the time were unconstitutional in nature. They were unlawful orders which were not complied with by the clerk. Now, when His Excellency the president became seized with the matter, what did he do? He declined to sign the bill into law. I would want to assure my colleagues on the other side that we will enact this bill into law with deserving speed. And Mr. Speaker, let me assure them that when this bill is eventually passed into law, your clerk will not suffer the cease and desist orders the executive president purported to unleash on him.
1: Orumanyam for James Agaga, a boss and north, Mashibedjani. Na nusi pepepe, and I bosom if you're home, Mashibedjani, or no so, which not Kumana fa na wakasaye. 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
11: Majority of the House that can even take a day to pass this bill. The Speaker, I am happy. I am only urging that just like we passed the gold board bill, the Speaker, just like we did the e-levy bill, just like we did other bills with certificate of urgency, the Speaker, it is important that we add some urgency to this LGBTQ bill so that we can pass it. Yes, today, if it's possible, we can pass it today for the President to assent to it tomorrow so that it becomes a law. Because you have the numbers, you don't have any problem in passing this bill. We can stay overnight, just like we stayed overnight for the gold board bill. Yes. The Speaker, I am happy again that we are in unison as a country in supporting this bill.
1: Orumanyam for Nanasa for J. Aye, Aya Busumifra Home Rashibedjani. We now don't come on the Jimu and answer me what day at 2 William Gentu. Any man ala kwale, enu wadea manibuwe ebesumu yeye.
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12: Oh. 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Eyi. Ya sabahide. On I think 5th February 2025. Yeah, ma'am, can you Mahama? Oh, but thank you, Tony. Oh, but keep cool.
2: Yeah, I'll be smooth.
12: Yeah, you know, you're quick as shit. And I'm Central Regional House of Chiefs members in Iowa. With all key stakeholders. Being asked to be in the first person, I'm obtaining a policy statement. My meaning is, I'm obtaining a human word, human being employ a policy statement. You are a functional managers and our ministers, or them, I'm obtaining a can. What can I? What do you do? If you be crying out to see one, tell her. Or report to my opinion in all days you want to show us. Now we may be. And to them, a Gabon Arson, 6th February 2025. I'm a Pay in Ishia, Cape Cod, the Edu of any Victoria Park. And to give you a war hand, honor your boy. Your born war. Ended that he she is that no man pay that some okay no okay there a crown for full of oil would if he can swear whatever winning by junction or no would if winning by junction as some word or boy in you what Baba man can seem run about not some also what Baba man can seem run about not here did we are with you she man can seem run about what they are cooking course. Indiano, a power agent, do only there what government can seem run about. No, this one can seem run about what they are keep course. Indiana, the award came. Now, any part of the year, and something he didn't say, what better, what about for her, one from for her, what about for her, one from for her, what better bypass. One will be a Canada, one in Ghana, there are some will be a Indiana, the unfine asset. Into the but you social media day. Ministry. We are by winning by junction. Into report be nor can they CCRD. You bo biara or cordova. A coin away through all this mankasim. Mankasim for what's it? Run about him for your own cultural heritage. On the Sudasbury canoe, mankasim for say, run about him. Statues no sissy one for your own cultural heritage. In the mouth one for one sank, in the also the man a warrior. Every meeting day, why a bypass? I don't have a problem. A banner, Ninshi Shaya, many problem, number problem. I'm paying. Can you keep cool so one can obey a bypass? Ain't it say what's the say be what's a kwasa or kwasa na on the sun again? Say bibi is now or there, why is the sir? Say be or do be back home be betray him, will be share him. I feel so. What can they ehia man ka simufo ye se oyɛ hia culture heritage in. Early part of this week Uten ajada aka de obebo bro na nanum we totally one reason there se binu ma aka de mo won fa won fa nka run about nt e kwa na oyɛ oyɛ big push road. The big push road now, I'm paying Okada Obayem. Or Okada, what about from Ankasim and about? Now, minutes, free phone, walk call. When you buy junction, no Okakade, what's on your cultural heritage? Everybody is right over Kade. Don't want now, what about something about we, because we are the custodians of the the culture and tradition of our people.
2: Mira.
12: Sir, we'll report today.
2: Hello, Nana.
12: Hello.
2: Wadama, my effort in TNTM was
12: yeah,
2: na you will be here.
12: Yeah, I've been trying to see here.
2: Ah, and you're trying to be trying to know what aroma. Say, me bachao. Nana bachao.
12: Aha.
2: Enye twa na ebe twa do no. Mebeda ye fa asem ni ntentie mi enhyehye ho. Ni enya ntiasie no na chese ye nsipo wine.
12: Aha.
2: Di edikan me pa cha wo. Wada mo.
12: No question no. Na
2: meba.
12: Na bebi a me dun ye de. Ensa ado ho na nanu ye de. Mo ma mpenyi kan no. February 2025.
2: Yeah.
12: Wan fa nye dwuma. Afis we bo twa twa do de. Na nanu na ye se ho ye. Ya culture heritage. Now, before that, you know, highways for highways, Accra, head office, letter signed by their CEO, dated 26th February 2025, with the Brehen. There were about a stakeholders meeting on the 5th of March. Nanko abe bish your money, nana, menfe de deba, na, watch your project, no. On a mado, just to hear later there, was it in here yesterday? Run about in your cultural heritage. The one yesterday, or you know, because you are the man, the Nanka, if you are home by there, he jumped to bank a few.
2: Jennifer,
12: you to know.
2: Okay.
12: The front of my sister station, sir. Any part of the week, what call you now? What call you now? Because they are going to do a massive demonstration. They were even going to block the road from offending everybody bank from Accra bridge go off from that area, so what that day what make be and treatment or what not.
2: Ah no I'm gonna support any then I say obia can say mano se mose a one year more traditional and
12: yes. Yes, yes. If I should say even though the word they use was not shrine, what's all your cultural heritage? Yes.
2: Okay.
12: Now, what by an anonymous or young Kwanya young can be no? No, also the Medianka. Obey it, the morning, but one can the way day. In the outcome on the highways for one brand, one by a deban, one by a friend, a stakeholders consultation, no? Stakeholders meeting, no? Now, one come up, Biara, and so senior, you know, one chair, one argument, one cannot share the yin, a young day. I do not know why you call.
2: Okay.
12: Then what the letters bro all
2: Nana Meba, Tome Tobo. Yen fast and intentium, not yen fancy why. Messi, dear Dickine. Traditional council, no per se and TNCSA, and yet TFON TNCSA. 2025, and come on, one penny mudi, you know, one cassa. Jumediana or mobile bedino, a beba beca run about, no. Yes, sir.
12: Okay.
2: Or can I say Babe can?
12: Maybe you know, what did you offer me, my friend Amano?
2: And see, can Babe can run about no one? Not traditional council, no any or how be our home, sir?
12: Babi.
2: Okay.
12: And as a statement, let me, statement, Nini. The bank and simply dualize, the dualization of a offender, the big push road.
2: Mm-hmm.
12: Will start from Kasua to Winneba Junction to Mankasim runabout. emphatically or bothadino mankasim run about. Or we are not the truth and say them from mankasim run about to Cape Coast. So
2: okay.
12: We are not saying say beautiful say as a question and sanagene. So BBS Sintina yeah. More among from Bashan and Anom say, Yana yes ya bushmate is going to yem person before. What is the button?
2: It's a no moment dear. 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
12: 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In fact, they gave us a very good welcome.
2: Nana, they told
12: us they will be coming to do the deba.
2: Okay.
12: Na mo anya mo ye mo wa mo anya mo kwa mo anya mo kwa mo anya mo kwa ye. 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
2: why mo na mo di ama omo
12: ye address o we say nani ye se system ye wo ya true o pa say of course right true this nti aye
2: nti aye hwan ne hwan mo na mo kope wo mo
12: through the MCE, it will go through the offender, the regional minister, then it will go to the appropriate quarters.
2: Okay. Na nebe fa run about one, can nebe come with this any businesses one, unko for you ma?
12: but as we be said, Bansasi, Essie.
2: In Kakwane be fa run about one uncle Becky K. Japadi, be one.
12: If me engineer, me consultant, road consultant, whatever, on internet highways, no umbra. Now, need the many in one which you've been training.
2: Besides, I'm not just saying that no hiam puntu. Se bekan run about no ewo kuro ni mu anka enye ma baby sa na mo share ni mu nsa mu nsa betumi aka.
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1: 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Money entena.
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2: The new chef in town. In fact, the ultra from modern STC GH Express Bus Terminal. It was suffer roundabout too. Hey, yes, Shami. Now you know that nice travel experience. I say.

0: Hello 101.5 FM. So near we say con crime peace FM confirm menu in Siaka Sene Besomo. Yena Senior Soso a tropical cable. Tropical cable a huma. Yeah de waya dying ahudun na ninti dambia wese via. Edru se wudin huma shimu makania be fiho. And humano tropical cable near freno and ye papa. E bit me abona that you won't crash in shame. And na energy commission for ja to me say papa. Yam fan waya ye dying. Mr. Oso Pibietwa, baby a tuntong huma hudun yina gana okwa. Wese o pet tropical cable. 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Tropical cable, strong, safe and reliable. Afi 24/7 visa application center for so ebe bua mo tumi etukwan enkan kan ni wona UK opeso corner Commonwealth Games no ko she bie no nipa chobo modern se what do passport beba. Yen said the visa be boom at the amount. Now fee a sans wad your Ghana card I can home. Then the process I hold work. If you have FIFA walk up so you have a quack quack shabby mistral. So per se games me you need be up a so could be as any mean up a so could cry. What if a Ghana card no passport bra? And the visa be boom mama announced the game see what to me a quack shabby. Be ashim. 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And also, big fast, no, ye, he knew a ninja home, up at on brown pa. And I'll pay oats, up a cuckoo. Up a tea, and I say, up a milu. We be see a milu, aha. And then I obey here, no, dairy powder, or Henry Spices, ye, be. Now, what they are, ye, unnuya, nya, who do, nina. Mr. Oso, P, be a tua. Say yes, spicy so, say nondario, your boxes, any a sanso wo adakemu, any a sanso motomu sukra ekaho, inti ice king ki for kukwitin for metom motoni bi, na mufanko yemu juma, nebu of pa and for soapy wachri. 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
0: 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Land Cruiser Prado. 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And what she cry no was 6 gusu ye upgrade. 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And this ope ka no bi biya di ashisha. Big George. Ye wa Lexus 1315. Ye pijem wa ebe latest up to date. Up to date. Highlander 1518. Ye shisha be latest up to date. RAV4 1417. Ye shisha. Ebe ye latest up to date. Edi amount. Pick up loss RAV4 1618. Ye shisha. Ebe ye latest. And Land Cruiser Prado 1218, Land Cruiser 200. Ningi na ne pickups ka yesisia ebeye monopa. Na ma mu yusu pickups a company logo bo ho no se yesiesie expect de mawa. Yesan kra ma discount wo chiri. Yesan so to American casting na ebi. Big George ewo kumase so am run about. What are West first gate ni mu hada. Yem first 0244652230. And 0204-0204-133-983.
1: Now, yeah, kaka, once a mood, yeah, now, when you say, STC bass, so honey more, Utu Kwan, Akwa, and Crime, and a and Tamalia, bass, there was a walk of a new STC ultra modern bass terminal, a was of labor, runabout, no, so total filling station, no, a terror pair, and a war, modern waiting areas in here, advanced ticketing system, accessibility features, event center, shopping mall, barbering shop, saloon, and a restaurant, you know, when I'm come up, and see, okay, for bass, I'm a review, some say a new STC ultra modern bass terminal, a walk, masses of labor, runabout, no, so total filling station, a chief.
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1: 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A Josu Jobo in your honor, a tonsu Jomio Ho, Kitia, a Muntu Foster, you know, Bumre Yenye, Denyame, your Santas runabout, and Abantma, your risk cost with Jenny Frey. 0541-943586.
0: You Amenfiman Community Bank PSC Amenfiman Bank no si si wonum ebabe annual general meeting wom di omofra center pa we 42nd annual general meeting wom ni on shareholders ni sia a we ne toso aduana 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report any board of directors on reports on making country yen na afinso so in directors no audited financial statement and also so asat 31st December 2025, ABCC say, and so no marking can't share 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And when she know, ye be share auditors, ni directors, womo, akechi ya won sem, na fi, ya sansu so, atuaba, na ye yi, directors ni biya, womo kwa retirement, ni atuaba yi bi, na ye yashim, afi ye wia, wo se ye, afi na, de wone druho, and for swear ba ye ni atudin, ya chrem,

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0: 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Limited, Mr. Santo Ho Lebusi Ekoi, Sizalenda Nia Jingonum, Nimiofonka Yai Nwomu Yinaka, Yemuma Mu, So Madaro Mama Buama Sisi, Ghana Post Waya Kondo, 170 countries throughout the whole world, and a 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
0: 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Ye do masipi, any you are Thomas. 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I hope for ma, mwadi ye juma, I'm a specialized company. 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And a sachet insu so ho. 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Papa, I am Quaba.
1: Oh, Major, so.
0: If I turn now, where you dear?
1: Namiadom,
0: yes, and then said you win your dad, Jay.
1: Hey, and I declare.
0: Oh, wow.
1: Fatunia, why won't you hear you, may?
2: Okay. Yeah, per se, I is a gateway to Africa and Tibia Nama Yanyabutra because I know who said Tanzania government president or a cutty power crowd, the mass South Africa for
0: Tanzania for
2: yeah, Nigeria
0: for
2: Nigeria, Nigeria president and Nigeria members of parliament. Like I said, by next week, South African companies are going almost about my. Omo ayapamu omo no Nigerians ayapamu omo from South Africa. Almost about my take over. Na se se ni eko na ebede na wiase ajo because Ghana has South African companies eh more than 80 na wa registered companies they are registered we kan ho a eko be 200 companies. Do you know say MTN is South African for there oni mi say Stanbic Bank Absa ni nyina ya South African for there oni mi say yeah, well, lot of companies, DSTV, ne, Go TV, ni na South African for there, Anglo Gold, ni na ya omodia. Even Mr. Price, sa, you know, South African for there. Even Sasu, ukumu ton Thomas, you know, ni na. In the South African companies, be brain a war. 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
0: serious
2: first one as a second one be happy you know ye chi black bi ani ahye wo ne o manyi na and African leaders to hoshe sadie we no an say condemn is rather unfortunate ni ejai. It's high time my group be nice or be sweet teach you a more lesson be a then they will learn since a bemo master put the omo yeno. I'm not saying say Ghana phone quest, but the point is, a group be a more go feel so ha. I know Ghana or Boise Anglo Good, a waho, Stambik, a waha, Absa Bank, a waha. So what you say? Go TV, DSTV, Nina, mo chesika, most more the co. Tax in your jemo keke. So as soon as a Ghana and your baby saloon, Hona Ghana for so companies or ha. Na work on our to tumuna washi nene adi adi. It doesn't
0: work well
2: for. Yeah, my money, if we are seeing it, if we are seeing interdependent. Nisi yesu ubi anko, ibi na Tanzania akate power yi. Nito onine mamu energy supply, on mamu power. No, no, so akate no. Na ube den wanya. They have registered companies in kwa ebe 80. No registered, weka huwa. South Africa, even Mercedes-Benz SE. Mercedes-Benz, South African, that Mercedes-Benz SE, no. Nini na South African for there. And I was Ghana. So why should they be doing that? It's high time I was almost condemned. Because they did, but I say, world leaders, no, so, country be a South African embassy will be a normal doubt if you're mining. And come back and learn a lesson. Because not ties, no, need breaking up. But I say, now, we'll be too uncrossed for. And then what are the police doing in South Africa? And then a police for you. And he said, yeah, they police come into me to suggest him moment to me and stop us. So, mama, Ghana for Africa, and if when you 30th June, when free or many ma. And so, so, my, I was here, Bekumkra. So, why should it?
0: A woman declares, and I say,
2: a man, money pan declares, sir. So, 30th June.
0: And a woman, a rebel group, and I said, yeah, you
2: know, I said, xenophobic, and so, more, or my money pan, yes, sir. What to police in here, panoy? And why should it happen like that? I was say, your leaders in the static as a facade, no.
0: Hello,
2: South Africa. Okay. Brown Mupe independence, no. Ghana, Nigeria, so many countries in the help woman. Nigeria and Kwan spend about $61 billion. And they help woman.
0: That's happening. That's happening. No, what you say, you're in country.
2: You're in country. You're in South African food, DAF. What? First, machine, you're in Kunkum, you're in country. Masa ye biem de toso ba mi ensan we ko ben nine no na sto na wi ase ye wona enam se Ghana ye free nti na ye nti ye de bi app no ni atwe ye nkrofo na ba obi ba na japade nyina aka ho so na better na assess wo ho wetimi de aba. And what is the government of South Africa doing about it? And what is the there na Ghana government so ye say obi assess wo ha na sabe timi aka. So when it happens like that, sa nkrofo we nyina ba ye burden ama economy of Ghana. So, Nebasana, does it help the development of this country? And I said the entire world. And now the entire African country. Now, African unity now happening and everything. So when it happens like that, Ekobasa, and they say Ghana or that's South Africa, Ghana for a Benjamin, most of them South Africa for company in Mfa. Ebeya Sumji, and Yasumji. So, I was saying, I'm going to try normal AABB Fahona. Why buying suiting me be found? Because I arrest them when they are destroying properties, killing people. Now more many people want to arrest them. She want let them face the full rigor of the law.
0: Now this particular guy of your videos now when
2: you saw your hino saw your dear or chrome who all the time when you tell you this as xenophobic no attack no. That's any power you jam on your hand na. Cause no one see the flight. Cause say I'm crawling near door. But no man access your home. Enzaka. Sisi obi ko jina ko declare so omso ntake wo mo a. Ye ba ba chiwo sani pa no. Na ka so akoso fear and panic. Contrary to section 208. Ne a chiwo ne adwa kwa ko jina ho. what I say. But akoswa. Omunya, edi enti African Parliament, edi eno mo ya fan. African leaders, edi eno mo ya fan. Ghana government, edi eno ya fan. Eye se okofa nipa no nko ado ma ban kwa na.
0: Enti so far omunya any clear emergency meeting bia either say African Union and as African Parliament.
2: Me mumdi.
0: No emergency meeting bia concerning this one.
2: Unia, mentefi, and this is very serious. So, I see. I am what?
0: Yo, papa, that's it. And the Evitrem, Evitrem, Yen Shifis Abri Kronibia, na Ministry of Foreign Affairs, and Nasla Bani, Yen Penifobe Kabemiati, Bibi,
2: until when?
0: After whom?
2: Until when?
0: And now, by of Shay, who is going to buy an air so sad. That bad. Okay, papa, and one, come in. One was a.
2: Sadie,
0: what did
2: you do? Yeah. You didn't back with the romance scam. And now wire fraud.
0: Wire fraud.
2: And now romance scam. I have a fountain tire. And if I be fast or day, I be a man same be fast or day, I jib in musica. And then your friend romance scam. And I say wire fraud. And two bones, I'll beat me and a horse or your bar, or people be now a dead, then one, no, a genie sicker. Boom. Now. Or they are most often born say, or they are from other country in the of, or they are from 10 times on that internet. No, they are Jewishika. They are friend wire fraud and I say romance scam.
0: No, you are from 10 times I'm robbery, no?
2: Yes. They are robbery and I say stealing, I'm more faso. Because I bear robbery, I naturally say, oh, you should force. At any day.
0: So, on the other for 10 times force?
2: Ah, on the other for 10 times, but any force, no, they, or the further for defrauding. They are defrauding by false pretense, no, defrauding, no money laundering.
0: What's the idea now? Echo super?
2: Yes. Echo so most often now, I'm say, most often, so I'm a type fraud, I'm an only phone, although, men can say Ghana near the young fraud, but, oko United States in the UK no me ade ade na otumi se e hopa na amanfo nya omo frodo ommo
0: a che mu akakra se dia city
2: yes on se dem pesa me chira ni se oko US I one of the highest crime I wo United States na se ofa abe from 10 times so the job sika na se o dey I one of the highest year crime obe face the full record. I think the maximum sentence it require 20 years But over the FBI, you know, omujumedi wa United States, they fight against global crimes. FBI. Their main purpose is to fight against what? Global crimes. And they fight it here, global crimes. But the FBI, you know, omu need the legal authority to arrest someone from a different country.
0: Some.
2: Yes. They can only, FBI has no legal authority to effect or to make direct arrest. Arrest. On a foreign soil. Into omo di anese on timi FBI in timi mfrini manso nkochi obi manso.
0: It's just FBI and omo American.
2: Into omo FBI and what study omo most of omo che omo try wo New York. Omo cry FBI no omo try ano nye enye state bi ane wo United States utimi echini pana ode no kohoko try no. Instead, into omo non de wa what they normally do ni say FBI and we need direct, we need legal power to arrest someone from a different country are on a foreign soil. Instead, you know, they must all rely on local host country police now execute, normally they execute an extradition. But before then, you know, so before I bear from 10 times or so, now on the fraud will be a friend romance come and a wire frauder. Most often, say, happy sa country now, a fraud or monk of one. So, upper say, when you say any panache na, yes, on a sa country na, say any panache one war extradition treaty with the United States. So, first of all, you must have an extradition treaty with the country na. On a no, a person offer say any panache free ho. So, only in the extradition treaty, you cannot arrest that person. So, first of all, even South Africa, Ghana and Russia, you need extradition treaty. Until Russia need be this answer money, you be ha. Untimi or echo di no jana call Russia untimensional. But Ghana a war extradition treaty with the United States.
0: Okay.
2: Inti Ninina so happy under Vienna Convention. So Vienna Convention, now Moko is a Vienna. And Omadesa is a by. So there are some countries almost signing a treaty no. Ghana can who be, US can who be, Netherlands can who be, nti. Those countries mean our extradition.
0: Nothing interest the Ghana would be the ocean.
2: Yeah, Ghana no the answer baby. I'm running by near Jatu, near Johnny B. And
0: the
2: US.
0: Now the municipal laws,
2: yes, a municipal law now, but can't you ban a co-parliament? By virtue of Article 75, no near the Afahona, parliament is so, I ratify, not just a bare part of our laws. Now, Becca and Brown.
0: Actually, it's not a position, Mukoyo.
2: Yes. And the most often, what the country does, and I said, yeah, a person or baby fa or bet you will be a wire fraud no person watching no FBI any investigation now bear 5 to 10 years to 15 years no my investigation and now down my list so
0: sustained investigation.
2: Yes. And before they will arrest you, no next I say, oh my timia yen fishemu ye ache.
0: Mm-hmm.
2: If you are 10 years I found home.
0: No one can
2: because I networking. If it's my basta was any panel of fraud or mono, not one network or one in such a way say a group. And I'm a yes, Adian, it could be. And the, I'm gonna arrest one person, it be a true that, and say, any panic bit much richer, more. Why, no, no, no, no, no, no, no, no, no, no, no, no, investigation.
0: Because, I'm gonna say, Federal Bureau of Investigation.
2: Yes.
0: And to, I'm gonna say,
2: global. And, no, more, we are seeing, I'm gonna say, no, no, more. That's when you want to say, we are seeing, I saw you, so, echo show. That is what they do. So, if, as I say, so, I'm gonna say, United States are buying person, we hear what? What they ma normally do is or the extradition, you know, request.
0: Mm-hmm.
2: Ebeba, the host, ebeba the host country na say any pan one into the a krata ebeba besre. Na krata no deba or the fa attorney general so an answer Ministry of Interior.
0: Mm-hmm.
2: They say a minister we so Mutaka, Honorable Mutaka.
0: Uh-huh.
2: In the Minister of Interior and answer attorney general Dominic what is the name?
0: Ayeni.
2: And then Slim Saim, Dr. Slim Saim, Honorable. Inti, what the form also. Inti, a kobasa or mosha. Na request, no, na attorney general, na minister of interior, and also a steady request, no, who say, and fa charge, no, bibi, a womb, into be review, no, no, so I say, a charge, we are paying, and so be genuana. Into a no sufi movie, na, or jitu,
0: say, no, because of one who says, abranti we. Yes, I'm a fan, say,
2: be on the case, if you have to share abranti we. Mm-hmm. Mefana say, ebi a minu ya duo mi wede mede ya asam kan.
0: Oh sure.
2: Ono omo shesha wa.
0: Ayo. Na mi mpe mu. Mekoye ashe.
2: Aki mkoye abo nibi ha. Eti ya yifia abranti ewe. Indi sa abranti ewe no ya yifia no fisa wa ya boni we ya ya boni we. Nchi omo de extradition treaty na beba. Nchi omo de ba no omo de abefa minister of interior so. Anasa attorney general. Nchi omo de fa attorney general so. Attorney general will also review sa document na request no omo de ba no. To ascertain say. A charge no more bono. In fact, a charge in a so womb. Into a no shave, you know, indeed, or you satisfy about such charge no, a satisfy. A dear, a satisfy condition, I was here, extradited to why.
0: Hello.
3: Affair.
2: In a general, no, I'm to mean for uncle. Now, what they, on also the request to court, a comma, we find it's a district court to be a bank area, or says our district court to me. Say any power, more. Because he be here, sir, nipa with US the request aba. And I'm satisfied. I satisfy condition I did extradite will be. The attorney general be review I say a satisfy condition, no.
0: Mm-hmm.
2: Condition for extradition, no. A satisfy na.
0: Mm-hmm.
2: Into another man district court na a ben one say be a main fan say Canadian district court and now baby district court and as a district
0: court. That's district court.
2: And I say, hey, so I'm a district court and I be at this and I say district court no so. I feel no coffee to establish something called prima facie
0: case.
2: In that feel no behest assembly in a sobi woman, court ne behesting in a sobi woman. In the attorney general and minister of interior and they can't satisfy no say. In fact, request no made by a satisfy extradition. City. Extradition request no, a satisfy no. Two, we are not also at the amount district court, not district court ne the warrant. Abesau. Into not the warrant ne bechose any panwa. Na court no so I feel no better to establish whether or not say prima facie case be woman yina so be wo. Sa asem no ma ide ato so na na. E ho na lawyer for betima ko ye bail ni ade ade whether say court no be ma bail na o ma bail no there. E ho di be ja ma court no nti a lawyer for no so we nya bail on betima ko high court. But the FBI ne ye ne say most of it is omo hwe no mu ntimi meche wo. And omo the request ne ba. Na whose country ne se bi a Ghana no mo hwese ni pa na Ghana ne mfi wo mo nye na kokwasa na Ghana no ekura no court ne makwan na fe akoye ntwens ne na lawyer fo akuku dam eye bail ni ade na se so mu mfi a atams o mutimi ye di na o mata o baby so mbenya wache wo na baby o mbeta no ni tu
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2: 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in the parliament no so be hwem na no so hu say say nipa me release ne de na ma na nte bi wono ma na request ne ba e na say nipa ne member of parliament a wo hu say bi kura na sam de be see na chi e 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whole country na wababi di wano za whose country na ne omu ni ho local police ebe din komo
0: no matter
2: 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na ni nyina ye rules are govern the Vienna convention because why is it that so bibebu say say dey ntina MPB yetime che no abra we member of parliament a owo immune a year immunity a cover no na so yetime che no foreign candidate wasa what you say say if you read article 1 of the Vienna convention article 1e a defining diplomatic agent specifically as the head of the mission or a member of the diplomatic staff of the mission. It does not include parliamentary or legislative members unless they are officially appointed and vetted as staffs. So if you read Article 1E of the Vienna Convention International Law, it tells you that, say, member of parliament be an onye diplomatic, and you be a diplomatic post. It ya kasa diploma obi okuta oyɛ head of the diplomatic missioner and our staff wa they also hun ni say obi a bibi te say ambassador aya
0: po ni man na mu
2: osi abaya na mu say nipa no na yira won na ekɔ ni security won na ekɔ ana ni watchman ni cleaner they are ni cook do no na duane ni bibia na omu nyina aka diplomatic mission no and say nipa ni bia no ntimi mfa won sanka no
0: Any you my phone staff?
2: Any you my phone and staff? Ni ni na.
0: Okay.
2: What you mean for one nine can? So under Vienna Convention, no, MPs are not automatically recognized as what accredited diplomats. So MPs are accredited diplomats. To be a member of parliament, waha, you need accreditation.
0: And in other jurisdiction, no, as to be a foreign country, an international way, no, say MP Ekwa in this regard, no, one who is a common floor member.
2: Or a common floor member, he's an ordinary member. Ah, or Baba Bichemu. Just say we could have diplomatic passport. That diplomatic passport, no, it only recognizes you as a member of parliament or Ghana. But a mouse has diplomatic protection immunity. Because diplomatic immunity now, they ma omo ewo. Under Vienna Convention, MPs in Cameroon. MPs are not what? They are not automatically recognized as what?
0: Vienna Convention International Law.
2: Accredited diplomats.
0: Vienna Convention International Law.
2: Vienna Convention and International Law. What was saying be international law? And the young man is here. Obia or ye, or what, diplomatic staff or moho nina ane, or security ni adeno. Obo obia sumo or cry, ho police intervention. And the young man is a Ghana ambassador. Our United States and our Ghana ambassador was South Africa. Sabria did see what the one second Ghana ambassador was South Africa, Kranoa. And our Ghana ambassador now was South Africa, the Boa Sumukura, Bontana, Untimi Monibi. The security Boa Suma, Untimi Monibi, and that's Untimi Channel. Yeah, let's take it like that, Untimi Channel. ne impo kura no ne staff ni bi kokum ni pa ho no kura na wenti menya na hwe gise gise de sending state na o sending ne koyen Ghana na o sending ne koyen e declare ne persona non grata. I say or disowning no. When I say persona non grata, it means that
0: apuna,
2: the country na puno disown or disowning is a bonia why dia me fan hu biem ti dia mpe bia mbeti media no when you declare ne persona non grata dia afi country ni beti mi achi no I'm gonna face the laws of that country. It's a nam immunity na cover omo no and the Vienna convention no ambassador no te say president Mahama ewo ho na e tu ntimi nya ne. It is unloading your makura gu container no dey bakura imieso. Yes. I think sa ka akura na dey ohye po bakura na on tie duty.
0: Oh okay.
2: That is
0: ohye po fa eba ni memu.
2: Eba ni memu on tie duty. E di post ni nyina akura dey de pan.
0: Ambassador no.
2: Ambassador no. So mo nyina e diplomats am ho ni security kura on tie me fa sanka no. Cleaner akura wo no. And that you know power na dey amom no. And only ye ni nyina ye under Vienna Convention ana ubenya sa pawana. So hum. Na u read ya Article 37 of the Vienna Convention. Or say it specifically what establishes categories of staff and families who are eligible for immunities. Article 37 of the Vienna Convention. Actually ni pakura omuwasa immunities na untimin fa onsanka omu. And you read the Article 37 of the Vienna Convention. Achire ni pakwa wa ye. Ubiye nti mifane nsankano. Anases wanamwa. Unti mencheno. So wako ye wire fraud. Ukraana. Unti mencheno. Jise said this state na odene ba hono. E declare ni persona non grata. Entesa unti mencheno. Eti uridi Article 37 na. MPs in kaho. They are not automatically what? Accredited with that diplomatic what? Immunities no. Nti MPs link kaho.
0: I see. Now sometimes you see ya umko wo de diplomatic passport. And kwe wo.
2: And they upgrade diplomatic passport as a member to apply visa ya de bema on tem. But eno nchina wo sa Vienna Convention wo ya covered. Because Article 2 of the Vienna Convention also it establishes diplomatic mission between two states. Mm-hmm. Article 2 discusses about establishment, say, okay. Ghana and South Africa, bet me, I and she say, wedding ambassador beba, wedding ambassador bequa. Ghana and the United States, Ghana and Netherlands, wedding ambassador bequa, wedding ambassador, you know. Article 37, actually, ni pakra, obet me, I diplomatic, you know. Article 4, the receiving state consent by sending, into receiving state na, or did ni pane bahono. Wo do consent beba se on so sending state ni dini ni nipe bogana dini nipe ko America. 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
2: Jinsi anum kutadi bi round ni kura omuna president or the head himself. Yes, digina inti sa article we ni nyina no under Vienna Convention no. Ene na echire nipa kwa ona ho aye inti menchino. And if any panel Ghana ambassador, it will be very difficult. So bet me don't start touching. You got touching now. What touches is South State. No, and the ambassador na or what South Africa no Ghana ambassador to South Africa, Ghana ambassador to United States, U.S. ambassador or Ghana ha, Benin ambassador or Ghana ha. So when I'm one and a car kura kwa unti mimi fanya sangu kwa enko chino. 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
0: Nti pa so ko tak Ghana. O tak ye ni pa ba kon dia won tak Ghana.
2: O se o tak mission na ambassador na wa tak Ghana. That means that is going to a basana a contract na the sending state in any host a receiving state in the war. Nti a basana when it happens like that sa two countries no e be break ties na we entem no na yonkofa no e pin so one of the countries will repudiate ba ko betwe no free contract no that means that we go sa relationship between the two countries no entia tanya be da o montem
0: na enu sa na ya na convention extension wana
2: the only thing under convention na me kan ni say ubetimi repudiate say no more only ni treaty be you can do that
0: enu anu no
2: that
0: means sanction that way.
2: Oh, they can unbet my sanction. However, I think the best way, and I say, we break it ties with them. you break ties with them.
0: Then
2: what's sending the mission in Africa? Oh, man, moon so called. Now, break it ties.
0: Now, you could see other because some other countries be why you could see that they invest. Oh, when I
2: don't know what you're talking about now, Oton Odano. Who is an embassy be a hand my Aton Danada? And 2 ton near assassinating, I say, oh dear. And 2 ton, because Benny ambassador and senior on rentia. Now, what to Hanoma, I an assassin, a high, a way a Benny, intimate conquer. In 2 5 a Benny for assassin, intimate fa. You say be our high, and I say, so in that time, I be a Benny country, Nedia. Uncle, I say Ghana, I say, your mission be a wall outside Ghana. Now, Hanoma, a binum cry, could your tabla cry, I say, so on person, more cocoa day. A ton, any other day. That is what normally happens. When it happens like that now, who could do so as Kipo Airport? Because the busiest airport frequently among Yusu Honadechi. So law enforcement, they can interdict any wanted individual. So MPB travel, not a cock of Fahonoma. Let's say, sir, country, ne was our like country, no war. So standing in our order and our treaty now. Then, you sir, extradition request now, ma'am. No more, you Interpol police. That is red notice, no more, the Acho. Then you'll be taken back to United States, specifically New York. Now, Oma trial, or a whole court.
0: Now, I see.
2: So, who could differ a honor punishment in an order? So, they use the local enforcement agency. Rather than the FBI itself, executing these apprehension based on the international cooperation and bilateral treaties, now a war
0: two countries. The host country, I mean the Nipano free, the citizen of that country, say we are Ghana or something. Yana ya mamu order for that trial, na sene die omu yi free completely.
2: Yo, Ghana, nya Ghana na eko represent by who? Right, sir. We bet my fa any lawyer be a upe. E be our United States.
0: One of the finance or mine be famo.
2: Only be our mine be my lawyer free. But we also have right to select your own legal representation. I'll be a good lawyer, man, I represent you. But a new lawyer from Ghana, because the law or lawyer of Ghana, ha, because of, within West Africa, your certificate, you know, within West Africa, sub region, I'll bet me their practice. Because we are Ghana law school, not be a lawyer, or certificate, no be a copy. And do person sign practice will be America, you have to also do a common law school. Now you call you to the bar, there, to say they're not cool for admin. So, we bet my lawyer of France, no, a lawyer of Ghana, no, a lawyer with US, then we are international lawyer. But say, if you are a lawyer, we are now representing her. And no, sir, only lawyer, no, only be lazy up, okay. I bet him in the dinky town, said, I bet him about our clients now. Because all jurisdiction, no, in Ruho. Yes, they recognize you as a lawyer, but they will not within their country, say, I bet him a casa. I bet him a quatana, but I bet him and casa as a lawyer. Unless, if you alcohol law school, I may call you to the bar.
0: Okay.
2: Now, you international lawyer, sir, can you before you can wait my practice.
0: I see. Hey, but say, come and see, omu hadrin, me voa.
2: Yes, omu hadrin, but omu so omu view, because omu no, ebin much le se, abrofones isi, and omu so befa kwen biswe isi, but that's not right. You see, crime is crime. You understand that. Now, ofye FBI, no ma dea, omu se, every individual, biya, was kami omu biya no, o dea no, nejewe ni, but they will continue to pursue you. No, omu che onswa, you face the full rigor of the law. Omo no be didi amrane sinti and next investigation ni guswa. Ebi obi wa ebeti ne the next 10 years in the time in January and the next 5 years. To be guswa jiskana enjoy. But one day. Ibo ngwana sa omo the intelligence apeko.
0: But look at the NGO.
2: Oh look at so wire fraud. Uba ya internet you know
0: cyber crime
2: no. Nini na ano etia. And also your offense. Ewa, ane ye criminal code, no.
0: But I mean, who said, ya intensify investigation, pa, you said, nko fo, it's a vium, nko fo,
2: kru, me. Ano, samba, kwa, wose, ubusano, whether the law because enforcement agency.
0: FDI, etimi, etrakia, mempukra, na other nations.
2: You see, your knowledge in the internet, ne, wose, ubusase,
0: that's what
2: ubusing. Ewa, form. Because your knowledge in the internet, ne, inti, wose, ya tete, is what law need your help, but the law enforcement agencies no. I'll see a training more. Can a police service bomb home or be brave, but most often no more rely on a man for before and son or mania information. And he said, you bet me a trainee, you bet me a trainee Ghana police service. Nipani be omo mu dealing with the cyber crime, you know. Yeah, the be more no be co training, yeah, training omo computers, ne. Some gadgets I be provide omo mu bet me the access and crofona. And also, I be help. Because when training omo ye now more rely on only hearsay information, be the mama, I be kwa kwa yese, yeah, omofia, country be a, or the ora be a bana ora, no. After you are the choir, after the echo call to a enemy, na echo yard, and outside, okay, umofia. Our country. Now, the ora, ebana, umofia, debia, umofia, bindi, ora, bi, ena, ba, ora, no, so, chewa, I don't call to a na, if you ego. And then, so, apre, on, here, see, na, diako. And tis, all the umofia, eto, tohua. Now, if you're secondary umofia, or the rely on ora, you know, the amount for call to na, and to me, siaga, papa, ebaya, at the amount. So, most often, no. I was saying, when the police na kasa etimi atraki di pano, etimi achino. 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I said, just what the 15 million bands and metimi atraki di pano. No, na mami bi catch them. I said, biobi afrodo no okoya, I'm so money 15 million and sanu etimi atraki no. So when you na ni pano, biobi oni 1,005, oni 2,000 na 3,000, biobi maximum 4,000. Na ma atraki. Me kasa police for mo mo da bi bre bomb home modern. Eh yeah, juma na kama. 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And the robot in your mabi brain na yeah AI. A bit my track be an on what me action. And when it happens like that, I think say a bet bring us our crime
0: way. I see. And ours should be robust enough, say.
2: Yes.
0: You bet me.
2: Absolutely.
0: The other thing you almost and the FBI FBI and link and that if you almost so Emma won them.
2: Yes.
0: That one the investigative skills, no? A power moment to me for locally.
2: Yes. That one, yeah, Ghana government and the Ministry of Foreign Affairs.
0: Mm-hmm.
2: So don't bet me a lazy up with the, FBI. Now, mama, my be mom in service training, not Ghana Police Service, no. I'm a cyber crime unit.
0: Because they are exchange programs.
2: Yes. Exchange programs.
0: Asra for class, they be free.
2: Absolutely. Absolutely.
0: And then the FBI woman training.
2: Absolutely.
0: With that skill, don't find it. Because, said they go for defraud the amount for Kromano. Serious. Okay. But, Papa, yeah, that's it. What do you want me on? Your best answer to us is to say, yeah. Share number near 03220 81006 81007 03220 81007 And some, Opus will be some Paloyano. If it be a quantum, I'll say, yeah. Now, I feel will be some. So, but you'll see we can create best of us, yeah.
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And I say, let me your mass spin as so and the air you trust in an and I say, your almighty blaster, sir, and transcend your air to AD enemy. Also, my back, and I know air soon as to me. A cuckoo and you don't want air to be so. A free World Cup, a share in T30, ABC 2026, yeah. Covered by the historian, Eddie Briefinina.

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1: agege no
0: yeah
1: wo ko bi ana
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0: ah ni ele ku o mo ko ho no
1: dey dey
0: ku ade ai two speakers the lot e do nya me
1: like I said nature try we see ah it be a che
0: I love you now and yeah yeah that you for the share Ghana for Nigeria no nanya better
1: mhm
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1: oh brother okay ku se but I think se a submission no eye and why no said you can say yen hwe ne ye yen regulate and yema yi yen hwe ni pa na chese awu bibiri he say akwese di we always tell me mu that Cambodia crisis they are preventing Ghanaian from entering to their place and the sound of social media can say whether or not it's true you may verify ye humbo and ti akwese o men bia so no kwaza America crowd Donald Trump crumble may find easy sa and the akwanti Ghana yenye ni ye so akwese se die eye traumem za ena ekro unless se bia okoye adibi e wo hodi a ida se wo de bua amani mi nu 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
0: And we are good moon or the ass she moved in the mood to do, do, e da dia nso ame hona me na mse me pa ya hwe me twi cement paper na aboy and ache wo me dia no cry be 6 years or 7 years ago omo ya 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No, a dear na labor commission, a fasan and my way now. And the basso dia home table to quina xenophobic, yakochinekum. We should make this place better. Because no place is better than
2: with the home. Provide that CP and no foot you. Yeah, Abusia, Yemfensi, the Munas must say name of Mo, and it's a pass, a mutia, and a musia, Monson Mobile Basso, and Munje, programming at Mutin, then, and Mlanis is saying, your management, your penny for the chat was here, me and Tia was say, oh, Mredi Munu, yet the Massipi, pa, ya, your penny for you, and ask your mamu, pa. Almost to tie it, no more boy, Nafi, and the Jumadia, the Abrevi, Yamu, Canada, Bain, the Master Planner, and as soon as the chief producer of the show, me general manager, something, Kwame Yamche, Yamu Kame, Yamisha, the cool ruler, Pravichi, with private executive, skinned the slave, boss, and swam my acquaintance, Bushia, watch it, say, ya, tie it, kufu, Yamisha, boss. Mu na face so Ghana Post F1 so aso e Mr Santen in penny for me e mo no mo see me tear boxes no na face so cramp SP directed me service EMS then the fine papa some post service ni na kwa ye na face school admissions forms ni na e Ghana Post wa ya ye di ka no Mr mo me ntua ka na yesa amount ni e depe ni si ji na obi tua penalty o ye si dwumu a obi tua penalty mpa chope and to me on kwa sa no free number we ya ye wi 0 2 4 3 3 2 6 4 1 8 0208 1 6 8 4 7 7 and 1 you're going to short code no so aye *885# now if you wait to meet Tria or box no home at the now if you see your specialized company with papa or papa mo at the master and cransa kuchi or boise and your mama tangerine cocktail ni grape ni the account and your students here dear pimo so which means you could treat on in the account upon to us engagement as in your servo or number near 0501 301 2280 0501 301 2280

0: Canada, America, and of Mexico from the 11th of June to the 11th of July.
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And I say, your almighty blasters are Antoine Semen, your SOAD enemy. Osume Bako, and I know who SOME, a Kukudam, and your domo Ebe to Bede so. 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

0: Now make your inquiries. 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And that's 0244-541-794.
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